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1: 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In the end, we're both super happy with the results.
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1: All right, Eagle FM Breakfast. 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And they do this every Tuesday and Thursday. 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

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Some sad news for the Ariana Grande fans. Currently on her Eternal Sunshine tour right now in the US, and she was supposed to be filming for season 13 of American Horror Story, but the dates changed, which means there's been a

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0: Okay, if you didn't know already, Miss Olivia Dean. Talk to me. She is heading down under in October for her big ol' world tour. And surprisingly, there are still some tickets left. I thought for the woman who's been at the top of the Arias for so long, there wouldn't. But you're in luck if you still want to grab some tickets. Hey, coming up to 11 o'clock, checking out your news, weather and sport very shortly. 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
11: From the Capital Radio Newsroom, good morning. I'm James Wybrow. The opposition argues Labor's AI plan will simply create more bureaucracy and won't help ordinary Australians. The Prime Minister will make a key speech today outlining his government's approach to artificial intelligence. Anthony Albanese is set to announce an office of AI that will be created within his own department, but Liberal leader Angus Taylor claims his focus should be on delivering for Australians.
12: Our focus is on real outcomes for people, on driving up their incomes, on making sure we have cyber defence in this country, on making sure we have, in our relationship with the United States, access to the very best frontier models to defend our country.
11: In other news, Telstra is now accepting compensation claims from businesses and individuals impacted by last week's network outage. Customers can apply through the telco's website, with submissions assessed on a case-by-case basis. Lawyer Paul McGurr warns that providing exact financial losses will be the biggest hurdle.
13: You don't know if no one could get through to your particular business who you've actually lost. So that's going to be the issue for the customers, of course. And I can only imagine Telstra are going to make people work in order to try and give them compensation.
11: New research from Victoria University shows regular exercise could play a critical role in protecting the brain from age-related mental decline. The Melbourne study shows physical activity lowers blood pressure and improves deep sleep to help the brain clear out waste. Researcher Dr. James Brotach says building active habits is key to keeping the brain strong.
14: Anything you can do, particularly in midlife as we start to get older, really sets you up for promoting some resilience in the brain and really trying to reduce that risk of dementia in late life.
11: Also making news, the New South Wales Health Minister is warning a generation of young people are becoming hooked on nicotine amid the rise in illicit tobacco sales. Ryan Park fears the decades of work to drive down smoking rates is being undone by the prevalence of cheap cigarettes and other products. And parents are being encouraged to take extra care when cooking and heating their home this winter to prevent accidental burn injuries in children. Hot liquids can cause severe burns in young children because their skin is thinner than adults. Sydney baseballer Travis Bazzana will become the fourth Australian to be crowned an MLB All-Star. The Cleveland second baseman will appear for the American League side selected in his rookie season. Closer to home, Big Bash League boss Alistair Dobson says cultural protocols and a pre-game ceremony will be carefully considered ahead of the men's final on Australia Day next year.
15: There's an away test against India that finishes on the 25th, so we wanted to steer clear of that, but also obviously being the public holiday on Australia Day means that, you know, it's a great opportunity. So this year it landed in that spot.
11: And European champion Spain have reached the FIFA World Cup final for just the second time with a 2-0 win over France. That's the latest from the Capital Radio newsroom.
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0: Expected to stay nice and sunny across the region today. Some partly cloudy, patchy frost and fog in the morning tomorrow. Similar conditions across Friday with a chance of rain and some morning fog followed by a sunny day on Saturday. Temperatures today, Goulburn reaching 13 degrees. Bradwell's top temperature 14 and Canberra maxing out at 13 as well. ActuAGL lights up lives and powers moments right across the region. ActuAGL, the energy for around here.
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Hey, in two songs time, someone who is heading down under in November of this year for a little tour called Together Together. He's going to play for you right after Rita Ora's Your Song. 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
1: 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After 15 years, we could nail She Looks So Perfect.
0: 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This one on the way. Jonas Blue's remake of Tracy Chapman's iconic Fast Car. Playing in the next five, keep it here.
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0: 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Hey, winter is definitely warming up for sure, but we've teamed up with the Goulburn Soldiers Club, your home for live sport from footy to cricket, racing to rugby. 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That sounds pretty good. Keep it here right now, Raven Lenae's Love Me Not. It's going to play in the next five. 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
1: Chance It. 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

0: 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It's Goulburn's Best Music coming up to 12 o'clock. And just after we check out the news, weather and sport, Bruno Mars, this one is his 10th single to hit the Billboard Hot 100. And his very first debut straight at number one. It's I Just Might playing in the next 10. 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
6: G'day, I'm Ray Hadley. 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The show is called Chance It. 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I'd love to see you there on August 22nd.
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14: From the Capital Radio Newsroom, good afternoon. I'm James Wybrow. A leading advocate against domestic violence is urging young men to take responsibility for their actions and emotions to ensure women's safety. Lavanya Chapa, Yana Armstrong, 13-year-old Layla Jeffrey and a 17-year-old Yolunga girl from the Northern Territory have been killed in the last 4 days, allegedly by men known to them. Tarang Chawla lost his sister to domestic violence in 2015 and says education is a must.
15: Help them understand those ideas of shame and their sense of self and masculinity, that it's not tied up in these other things, that they've got inherent value on their own and they need to sort themselves out, because women, girls, kids, those who are vulnerable in our community can't pay the price of our own inaction.
14: If you or someone you know is looking for support, you can contact Men's Line on 1300 789 978. In other news, the opposition argues the federal government's AI plan will simply increase bureaucracy. The Prime Minister will create an office in his department to coordinate Australia's artificial intelligence policy. But the coalition argues the focus for AI should be on strengthening cyber defence, increasing income, and ensuring we have access to the latest models. New childhood vaccination data shows Australia sits below the average coverage rate achieved by other high-income nations. National measles coverage was 91% last year, 3 points lower than in 2019. UNICEF Australia Chief Advocate for Children Alice Hall says there is no room for complacency when it comes to vaccinations.
16: When vaccination rates fall like these numbers today show, diseases that we thought were behind us could find a way back.
14: And a West Indies cricketing great is pleading with all men to take the threat of prostate cancer seriously and get tested. Prostate cancer is the leading cause of cancer death among men in the Caribbean, and the area has one of the highest mortality rates for the disease anywhere in the world. Having established the Sir Clive Lloyd Healthcare Foundation, the former West Indies cricket captain says they're trying to make it as easy as possible to detect.
17: Too many are being diagnosed too late. And the great catch is our program. One simple test can save a life.
14: NRL Chief Executive Andrew Abdo is completing the final stages of his handover before taking up the role as head of Tennis Australia. Mr. Abdo has overseen the game's return from COVID, expansion and the three-season launches in Las Vegas during his 7 years as CEO. He says he's satisfied with how he departs the code.
18: I really wanted to leave knowing that I had made a difference, I'd made the game stronger, but importantly, I was leaving on my own terms with the game as bright a future as possible.
14: That's the latest news update from the Capital Radio newsroom. I'm James Wybrow.
0: Eagle FM weather. Expected to stay nice and sunny across the region today. Some partly cloudy, patchy frost and fog in the morning tomorrow. Similar conditions across Friday with a chance of rain and some morning fog followed by a sunny day on Saturday. Temperatures today, Goulburn reaching 13 degrees. Braid was top temperature 14 in Canberra, maxing out at 13 as well. ActuAGL lights up lives and powers moments right across the region. ActuAGL, the energy for around here.
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0: 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It's all thanks to Goulburn Fitness. Here's Bruno Mars. I just might.

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0: 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It's all thanks to Goblin Fitness. 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And to this day, I think it is their best album, 2007. It won't be soon before long. Great song to play the drums to as well. It's Won't Go Home Without You. 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

0: 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So what was the process of her latest single?
1: 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But I hit the wall,
0: I just hit the wall. 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
1: 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Also, your weather report for the rest of the week leading into the weekend. I think it's actually looking to be pretty mild for winter, which is quite nice. Goblin's best music continues just after that with DJ Snake and Justin Bieber's Let Me Love You. 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
12: From the Capital Radio Newsroom. Good afternoon. I'm Jeff Tyler. The Prime Minister will make a key speech outlining his government's approach to AI. Federal politics reporter Nelson Scott.
13: The PM will soon unveil the policies and principles which will shape Australia's strategy on artificial intelligence amid record data centre investment and uncertainty over the technology's impact on jobs. Anthony Albanese will announce he's creating an Office of AI within his own department to coordinate standards under a single national framework. Labor MP Andrew Charlton has told the ABC this will include a plan to ensure local communities benefit from new data centres.
5: We need to make sure that Australia shapes the future of how this technology is deployed.
13: But opposition leader Angus Taylor argues the government is simply delivering more bureaucracy.
10: What he's announced is an office in an office. Inside his own office, he's going to have another office.
13: Mr Albanese's speech is also expected to outline how AI will impact sectors like defence. Nelson Scott, Canberra.
12: The plans for the United States toll on the Strait of Hormuz have been scrapped 24 hours after being announced. The US president says Gulf states have offered trade and investment deals as an alternative to the proposed 20% fee for all cargo vessels in the key shipping lane. Donald Trump argues it's a better solution as he doesn't believe anyone should be charging to use the strait.
14: But we were doing it as a reimbursement. The Gulf states are going to invest a tremendous amount of money into the United States, and that was very satisfactory to me. I think it's actually much better.
12: And experts are warning of potential complications for Telstra customers seeking compensation over last week's major network meltdown. Customers can apply through the telco's website with submissions assessed on a case-by-case basis. Lawyer Paul McGeer warns that proving exact financial losses will be the biggest hurdle.
15: You don't know if no one could get through to your particular business who you've actually lost, so that's going to be the issue for the customers, of course, and I can only imagine Telstra are going to make people work in order to try and give them compensation.
12: Well, Spain has advanced to the final of the FIFA World Cup with a 2-0 win over France in Dallas, Texas. Pedro Porro scored their second goal in the second half to seal victory for the European champions. Spain will play the winner of tomorrow morning's semi-final between England and Argentina. And the NRL has launched its Harvey Norman Women in League round. The Panthers' origin stars will return when they host the Broncos in the opening match of round 20 tomorrow night. And live golfer John Rahm is the latest high-profile player to support the idea of a major being played in Australia. That's the latest news update from the Capital Radio newsroom. I'm Jeff Tyler.
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1: 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Let's enjoy this one.
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0: Sabrina Carpenter with Busy Woman. Thanks for having it here on Eagle FM. On the way, we have an artist who created a song for one of the highest grossing films that came out in 2024, you might remember.
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0: Could you call that a two-in-one? Here's a song she created for the Barbie movie. It's Dua Lipa with Dance the Night. Coming up just after Justin Timberlake.
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0: 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So make sure you're listening out for the spinning wheel sound and calling up on 4822935 when you do to have a chance at a play to win those prizes. That's all thanks to the Goulburn Soldiers Club, your home for live sport from footy to cricket, racing to rugby. Catch it all in the biggest sports lounge. See you at the Soldiers Club. And we do that. This one could plays next. My name is Garrick Sinclair. Keep us apart. Bye next.
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0: 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Thanks for having it here on Goldman's Best Music Station. It's Eagle FM 93.5. Not too far away. We've got This Sky on the way with Take My Breath. But first, we're going to have a look at the Capital Newsroom with the latest in your sport and news, as well as the weather for the next couple of days. 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
12: From the Capital Radio Newsroom, good afternoon. I'm Jeff Tyler.
5: The federal government will introduce new laws to ban AI companies from using the work of Australian creatives to train their models. The Prime Minister has delivered a key speech outlining Labor's agenda on artificial intelligence. An Office of AI will be established within his department that will be responsible for overseeing the technology. Anthony Albanese says artificial intelligence must earn its social licence and create jobs.
6: If we set our national standards high, then I have every confidence that Australia can seize this moment and make it our own. We can make AI indeed stand for Australia's interests, and I hope to do so.
5: Fresh figures show RSV cases have overtaken influenza and COVID-19 for the first time. The Immunisation Foundation of Australia report shows about 722,000 Australians aged over 75 received their free RSV jab, while 1.76 million in the same age group got the flu shot. IFA Executive Director Catherine Hughes says there's a clear vaccine coverage gap.
12: People who want to protect themselves at winter time but haven't taken all the steps, and RSV vaccine is a really important thing to protect from serious RSV and pneumonia.
5: And a new poll shows support for One Nation has continued to slip while the opposition has made up ground. The latest YouGov survey reveals the minor party's primary vote has dipped 4 points to 26%. Penrith coach Ivan Cleary is looking forward to putting the State of Origin period behind them as they target a fifth premiership in 6 years. Nathan Cleary, Liam Martin and Isaiah Yeo will return from Blues duties during tomorrow night's game against the Broncos. Ivan says they've come through the period relatively fresh.
13: The most important weeks of the year are just about to hit us. You know, eight big games coming up. Leading into the where you all want to be, and that's the finals.
5: To AFL, Dean Solomon insists he still hasn't thought about coaching Essendon full-time. The Bombers met with James Hurd yesterday about the role of full-time job. The interim coach says he's still yet to speak with Chief Executive Tim Roberts about the gig.
14: Some stage, Timmy will come and give me a tap on the shoulder and we'll sit down. That hasn't happened yet, so I do expect that will happen in the next couple of weeks, but very soon. So, yeah, I honestly, that's the honest truth. I'm not burying or hiding anything there. Just haven't had that conversation with him yet.
5: And Spain has booked its place in the final of the FIFA World Cup with a 2-0 win over France. The Spanish will face the winner of tomorrow morning's semi-final between England and Argentina. And that's the latest news update from the Capital Radio newsroom. I'm Jeff Tyler.
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0: He's currently on stage across America, opening up for our very own Tame Impala. And he's got one of the most played songs of all time on Spotify. He's up next just after this one from The Weeknd.

0: Britney Spears here on Eagle FM 93.5. Hey, we have an artist coming up. He's, you know, Grammy-nominated artist. He's got multiple hits and also a few extra tricks up his sleeve.
1: I am a trained chef. I did 3 years of cooking school, and I can cook you a great meal.
0: And it's coming up just after this one. New York.

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0: 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Make sure you're following us up on our socials on Instagram and Facebook at Eagle FM. If you're wanting to stay up to date, anything happening on the air, well, it's the breakfast show, behind the scenes, any giveaways, which we do have at the moment. So do give us a little follow if you aren't already. Keeping Goulburn's best music going, though. Sean and Lil Wayne, throwback with this one, down. Playing next.
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12: G'day, Goulburn. It's Warren Brown, the cartoonist here. 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Now, Ray Hadley will be doing the honours on the night. 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

0: 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A 15% pay rise for early educators, paid parental leave expanded to 26 weeks, and energy savings through the Solar Sharer program. And we're backing small businesses by making the instant asset write-off permanent, cracking down on supermarket price gouging, and strengthening protections against scam text messages. I'm Christy McBain, working every day to deliver for Eden Monero.
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0: and Cole. Thanks, Katy Perry. It's kind of been the weather this week, hey? From cold to a little bit warmer today. But speaking of weather, we're going to take a look at that just after 3. As well as your Capital Newsroom with the latest news in sport. And Beyonce's on.
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11: From the Capital Radio Newsroom, good afternoon. I'm Jeff Tyler. The federal government will introduce new laws to ban AI companies from using the work of Australian creatives to train their models. The Prime Minister has delivered a key speech outlining Labor's agenda on artificial intelligence. An Office of AI will be established within his department that'll be responsible for overseeing the technology. Anthony Albanese says artificial intelligence must earn its social licence and create jobs.
12: If we set our national standards high, then I have every confidence that Australia can seize this moment and make it our own. We can make AI indeed stand for Australia's interests, and I hope to do so.
11: Fresh figures show RSV cases have overtaken influenza and COVID-19 for the first time. The Immunisation Foundation of Australia report shows about 722,000 Australians aged over 75 received their free RSV jab, while 1.76 million in the same age group got the flu shot. IFA Executive Director Catherine Hughes says there's a clear vaccine coverage gap.
13: People who want to protect themselves at winter time but haven't taken all the steps, and RSV vaccine is a really important thing to protect from serious RSV and pneumonia.
11: And a new poll shows support for One Nation has continued to slip while the opposition has made up ground. The latest YouGov survey reveals the minor party's primary vote has dipped 4 points to 26%. Penrith coach Ivan Cleary is looking forward to putting the State of Origin period behind them as they target a fifth premiership in 6 years. Nathan Cleary, Liam Martin and Isaiah Yeo will return from Blues duties during tomorrow night's game against the Broncos. Ivan says they've come through the period relatively fresh.
14: The most important weeks of the year are just about to hit us. You know, eight big games coming up. Leading into the where you all want to be, and that's the finals.
11: To AFL, Dean Solomon insists he still hasn't thought about coaching Essendon full-time. The Bombers met with James Hurd yesterday about the role of full-time job. The interim coach says he's still yet to speak with Chief Executive Tim Roberts about the gig.
15: Some stage, Timmy will come and give me a tap on the shoulder and we'll sit down. That hasn't happened yet, so I do expect that will happen in the next sort of couple of weeks, but very soon. So, yeah, I honestly, that's the honest truth. I'm not burying or hiding anything there. Just haven't had that conversation with him yet.
11: And Spain has booked its place in the final of the FIFA World Cup with a 2-0 win over France. The Spanish will face the winner of tomorrow morning's semi-final between England and Argentina. And that's the latest news update from the Capital Radio newsroom. I'm Jeff Tyler.
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0: Still to come, a song that's become the longest running number one single of all time by a British act, beating a 30-year-old record. That's playing for you just after this one.

0: I saw She Looks So Perfect here on Eagle FM. And on the way, we've got an artist who was originally, she was born and called Destiny.
1: Miley came ever since I was born. My dad always called me that because I smiled all the time. When people asked me my name, I would just say Miley. And people would literally call me Destiny and I wouldn't even respond. I'd be like, oh, yeah, that's me.
0: It's just funny. Just after this one from Ed Sheeran, can we throw

0: Banter Boom with Mystical Magical here on Eagle FM, who's actually just announced he'll be coming down under in November. So exciting stuff for the Benson Boone fans. Some more exciting stuff. We're giving you a chance to win some awesome prizes, some of them being a $50 Goulburn Soldiers Club voucher or a table for six at the Christmas in July feast. All you have to do is listen out for on the Eagle FM breakfast show tomorrow morning. Call up on 48222935 when you do hear that spinning wheel sound and for your chance to play. 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Catch it all in the biggest sports lounge. And playing for you next. Taylor Swift.
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0: Oh, Bruno Mars with Count On Me here on Eagle FM. Hey, in a couple of hours' time when you're stuck in traffic and you're like, oh, this afternoon's going so long, well, you can count on Will and Woody to maybe help you out with a little bit of a laugh along the way. They're on from 5 this afternoon. This one's on next. 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
1: Well, to answer your question, Selena Gomez, this guy's on next. First, we're going to take a look at the Capital Newsroom with the latest in your sport and news, as well as your weather for the next couple of days. And this world record holder of two, actually, completed over the weekend. It's Pitbull. Coming up next, Neo. Give me everything.
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10: Braidwood Road at Currawang Road's been a bit of a busy one this afternoon, mostly southbound. Also at the top of town on Lagoon Street, Sydney Road, Union Street, seeing plenty of traffic both ways. And change traffic conditions continue through Bradalbin, Goulburn bound near Lareda Road North on the Hume Motorway. 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That's traffic 93.5 Eagle FM.
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0: From the Capital Radio Newsroom, good afternoon. I'm Jeff Tyler. Drivers are being urged to top up their fuel tanks as Middle East tensions threaten another price spike. The risk of higher costs is growing as global crude markets surge, while the government's 16-cent fuel tax concession is set to end next month. Money expert Joel Gibson says acting early is the best way to save.
11: The important thing is, I think, to fill up sooner rather than later at the moment, because the trend is up, up, up. We're not talking about the sort of prices we saw back in March. No need to panic and panic buy, but we are talking about prices over $2 again if this trend continues and if there's no resolution to what's happening in the Middle East.
0: The federal government will make AI data centres legally required to underwrite new power supply. The Prime Minister has used a key speech to outline how Labor will regulate artificial intelligence. Data centres will also have to minimise their water use and ensure energy costs are not passed on to consumers. Anthony Albanese argues Australia should encourage investment in artificial intelligence, but on our terms.
12: The expansion of AI requires a physical material footprint. It needs our land and energy and computing power to operate. That means we can set the terms, we can determine AI's social license, but we have to do it now.
0: In other news, more than 500 kilograms of cocaine has been found inside a shipping container with a street value of $400 million. The huge haul was bound for Victoria and could have been more than a quarter of a million street-level deals. And Donald Trump has dropped his threat of a toll on the Strait of Hormuz after suggesting he would slug ships up to $30 million per trip. Dean Solomon is confident Zach Merritt hasn't checked out as Essendon searches for its second win of the season. The former captain is expected to request a trade at the end of the year, but the interim coach says Merritt is still driving improvement internally.
13: If no one believes me, that's okay, but internally he is driving as hard as he can to make himself get back into great form, but also to make us really competitive again. And that's the honest truth, so.
0: NRL Sea Eagles star Jamal Fogarty admits he was filthy with himself after a case of the goal-kicking yips. The Manly number 7 kicked just 1 from 4 in a Golden Point loss to North Queensland. Fogarty says he's not listening to the critics.
14: The last couple of weeks I've had a couple of tough kicks and haven't nailed them, but it's a simple fix, mate. You just got to stay on the horse. Obviously, you know, don't change your process. Don't worry about what external things are being said.
0: And Spain has booked its place in the final of the FIFA World Cup with a 2-0 win over France. The 2010 champions will face the winner of tomorrow morning's semi-final between England and Argentina. That's the latest news update from the Capital Radio Newsroom. I'm Jeff Tyler.
15: Eagle FM weather. And overnight low of 1 degree tonight. Clear skies tomorrow, reaching top of 14 degrees. Same for Friday, sunny with a top of 14 degrees.
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17: He's not working hard. Yeah, right, picture that with a Kodak. Or better yet, go to Times Square, take a picture of me with a Kodak. Took my life from negative to positive, I just want y'all to know that. And tonight, let's enjoy life.

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6: In Goulburn's East Quarter this afternoon, take care on Sydney Road near Long Street. We've had word through of a traffic mishap. Not a great deal of traffic through the area though, thankfully. Still busy traffic at Auburn Street and Goldsmith Street, top of town. Still plenty of traffic too, southbound on Braidwood Road at Currawang Road, and a 33-minute trip along Crookwell Road to Crookwell. 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

0: Don't forget Will and Woody in to drive you home from five. Almost the end of the day, almost home time. So let's play this. It's just a happy song. Tyre Cruz, Dynamite on the way in a couple of minutes. 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
3: Well, on Goulburn's east side, Sydney Road now clear of an accident reported this past half hour near Long Street. Still a bit of traffic around Lagoon Street and Union Street, all directions. And Goldsmith Street at the Victoria Street, Burke Street roundabout, busy traffic too. The census is coming this August. 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
11: From the Capital Radio Newsroom, good afternoon. I'm Jeff Tyler.
2: The federal government will introduce new laws to ban AI companies from using the work of Australian creatives to train their models. The Prime Minister has delivered a key speech outlining Labor's agenda on artificial intelligence. An office of AI will be established within his department that'll be responsible for overseeing the technology. Anthony Albanese says artificial intelligence must earn its social licence and create jobs.
11: If we set our national standards high, then I have every confidence that Australia can seize this moment and make it our own. We can make AI indeed stand for Australia's interests, and I hope to do so.
2: Fresh figures show RSV cases have overtaken influenza and COVID-19 for the first time. The Immunisation Foundation of Australia report shows about 722,000 Australians aged over 75 received their free RSV jab, while 1.76 million in the same age group got the flu shot. IFA Executive Director Catherine Hughes says there's a clear vaccine coverage gap.
12: People who want to protect themselves at winter time but haven't taken all the steps, and RSV vaccine is a really important thing to protect from serious RSV and pneumonia.
2: And a new poll shows support for One Nation has continued to slip while the opposition has made up ground. The latest YouGov survey reveals the minor party's primary vote has dipped 4 points to 26%. Penrith coach Ivan Cleary is looking forward to putting the State of Origin period behind them as they target a fifth premiership in 6 years. Nathan Cleary, Liam Martin and Isaiah Yeo will return from Blues duties during tomorrow night's game against the Broncos. Ivan says they've come through the period relatively fresh.
13: The most important weeks of the year are just about to hit us. You know, eight big games coming up. Leading into the where you all want to be, and that's the finals.
2: To AFL, Dean Solomon insists he still hasn't thought about coaching Essendon full-time. The Bombers met with James Hurd yesterday about the role of full-time job. The interim coach says he's still yet to speak with Chief Executive Tim Roberts about the gig.
14: Some stage, Timmy will come and give me a tap on the shoulder and we'll sit down. That hasn't happened yet, so I do expect that will happen in the next sort of couple of weeks, but very soon. So, yeah, honestly, that's the honest truth. I'm not burying or hiding anything there. Just haven't had that conversation with them yet.
2: And Spain has booked its place in the final of the FIFA World Cup with a 2-0 win over France. The Spanish will face the winner of tomorrow morning's semi-final between England and Argentina. And that's the latest news update from the Capital Radio newsroom. I'm Jeff Tyler.
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15: 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Sunshine and the windies. So we actually got to see what we've been missing these last few days. So in Snow Resort, had new chum chair. Wes's wonderful carpet open today. 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Charlotte Pass, Basin Palmer, Pulpit Tea Bar, and the Cozzy Triple Chair open all the way to the top. Nice long runs back to the village. 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
0: Eagle FM weather. Getting down to an overnight low of 1 degree tonight. Clear skies expected tomorrow with a top of 14. Same for Friday, reaching a top of 14 degrees.

0: Hope you're having a wonderful drive home. It's Will and Woody. Woods on broadcasting live from Corsica. But while I'm away, it feels like you're getting up to skullduggery, to be honest.
1: Well, I just...
0: You've lost your moral compass since I left the shores of Australia.
1: Well, maybe I have. And I think that's why I want to talk about it now. Because in my mind, I still haven't done a bad thing. I've been a bit of a tight ass. But let's be honest, I'll put my hand up and say, yeah, I'm a bit of a tight ass. But I don't think what I did was ethically that bad. If you are just joining us, I was at the pub with my two daughters on Sunday night. There was a birthday party going on for a guy who was, he must have been in his 30s or 40s maybe. So similar age to me. The bartender, when I went and got my beer, assumed that I was part of that party. And then rather than correct him and say no, I nodded my head and then my beer was put on the tab. Now, EP Joe, producer Joe outside, was just questioning if I also put my children's drinks on the tab.
2: Yeah, I was thinking, obviously Murph's a bit young, but did Rem have like a fizzy drink? And did you well add that on?
1: Now, this makes me look worse, in fact, but at that point I was like, that'll look like I'm not on the tab or not part of a party if I get a kid's drink. So I just got a beer. And Remy got a glass of water from the water jug at the side of the bar. So, and that's making me look like a bad dad. But I'm just interested to ask, like, again, the important detail here is that I didn't try to get on this guy's tab, okay? It was just offered to me and I just kind of went along with it, okay? And I got myself a free beer.
0: I think if I could put my legal hat on for a second.
1: Please.
0: I think that's what's called like aiding and abetting a crime.
1: And that's not that bad, I assume.
0: So, no, you go to prison for that.
1: Oh, okay.
0: I mean, if the crime's bad enough.
1: Right, yeah. Right.
0: Because what you're saying is, like, I didn't do the crime, but, like, when the crime happened, I just went along with it.
1: Yeah, that's exactly what I'm saying.
0: That's aiding and abetting.
1: Right.
0: Yeah.
1: Well, I've aided and abetted. That's what I've done. And I guess what I'm asking now is, how bad is it to aid and abet? Sarah, you've got some feedback for what I did at the pub on Sunday.
3: Yeah, I'm like, that's an absolute no, because you're sort of saying you went along for the ride, but you were asked directly if you were part of the party and you said yes. So that's what you don't really have out here.
1: Yeah, but I mean, Sarah, at the end of the day,
0: great point,
1: given
0: Sarah.
1: That I was...
0: Great point, Sarah.
1: It's a really good point, Sarah, and thanks so much for your thoughts. But I think given that I was there at the pub making my presence felt, I'm quite a good energy. I'm not sure if you've ever been in the same room as me, Sarah, but I do believe that in some way I was there at the party.
0: You told me that you just went away to go and see your kids and sit in front of a TV, which was 20 to 30 metres away from the party.
1: That was an off-air comment.
0: Sarah's made a great point there, actually. Yeah. Like, if we just you could almost rephrase this question, right, to just the bartender just saying to you, are you a decent and honest person?
1: Mm-hmm.
0: And then that you said no.
1: I have.
0: Effectively. You've said yes to the tab and no to your integrity.
1: Yeah, but you're making it seem like I thought about this for a long time. It was a bit of a panic decision as well. You get thrown that. You effectively get thrown really quickly. Like, you're at the bar, you're thinking about other things, half an eye's on the football, obviously, and then someone goes, do you want a free beer? And you just panic, and I think instinctually you say yes. Let's go to Mike here. What are your thoughts?
4: Well, it's a shit act because... You know, you're not there for the, you know, the party. Now, this is being serious because I've had quite a few of those and I've had to put, you know, bar tabs on and stuff like that for different functions. Yeah. And, like, fair enough, you're looking after everyone. At the end of the night, you're going to get a bill and stuff like that. But it just leaves a sour taste in my mouth. And, look, and the other thing is, too, if you go back, if you're with a bunch of guys, say, look, mate, this is a bit of a scheme. I've got a couple of drinks on Joe Blow's tab. What happens then? You know, the other guys go, shit, thanks very much. They go up and people abuse it. Yeah. And
1: I feel like I've let you down, Mike. I am feeling bad about that. I should say,
0: Mike.
1: Do you think I...
0: Shit act.
1: He opened with shit act. Okay, we've got Zach here.
0: Actually, now I think about it. I mean, like, if we go, you know, ethically, I think Jesus was the one who said, and I think it's always great to bring it back to Jesus on this show. He said, you know, do unto your neighbour as you would have them do unto you. You know, if you had a bar tab and you found out that some other bloke was riding your tab, you as a tight ass, furious.
1: I'd be a little bit disappointed about that. But, you know, but there'd be a part of me that's like, oh, well done, you bloody scallywag. Let's go to Zach here. I should say, actually, I am starting to feel pretty guilty. This isn't a paid bit. If you were at Eaglemont Cellars on Sunday night, I think your name's Paul or your name is Tommy, get in touch with us, call us, and maybe we can have a chat on air, and maybe I can pay you $10 back. 20. Let's go to Zach here.
0: Beers is not $10.
1: No, we're mate. It's half price Sunday. Zach, what are your thoughts on this, mate?
5: Hey, mate, yeah, I reckon 100% fair.
1: And that's all you've got to say on the matter. I'm not sure if your phone dropped out or whether you just wanted to be short and sharp there, but it sounds like
0: a planted caller. Sounded like AI.
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1: Will and Woody, the quiz is just around the corner, Woods. And, yeah, the DJ Will, DJ National Tour. We've got more details on that very, very shortly. Right now, though, try and convince us you're in the car with somebody else.
2: Will and Woody's Phone Alone.
3: We decide, is someone else actually there or are you just putting on a convincing fake voice? We've got Amanda here. Hi, Amanda.
4: How are you?
3: We are really good, thank you, Amanda. Who are you in the car with and where are you off to?
4: Well, I'm actually on my way home from work, so I'm travelling with my friend Jenny. We work together and we're on our way home together.
3: Okay, outstanding. Can we have a chat to Jenny, please?
4: Yeah, sure. Hi, guys, how are you?
3: Really good, thank you, Jenny. What do you and Amanda do? You don't have to give me the specific workplace, but what area do you work in?
4: Oh, we actually work in the southwest of Sydney and we're both in sales.
3: Sales, okay. Outstanding. How would you sell...
5: Back to Amanda. Back to Amanda.
3: Yeah, nice. Amanda, can we chat to you again, Amanda?
4: Yeah, absolutely.
3: Amanda?
4: What do you want to know? Yeah, what do you want to know?
3: Oh, sorry, yes, you're there, yeah. How would you sell this show if you're in sales?
4: Oh, goodness. I guess that I would, you know, make sure that I pointed out the most valuable parts of you and showed people that they needed you 100%.
3: Nice, that's classic sales. It's classic sales. Can I hear from Jenny again, please? Just a quick change up to Jenny.
4: Yeah, guys, I'm still here.
3: Whoa, okay. You definitely sound similar. Like, I mean, if you're by yourself, the game you're playing is this is two women who sound pretty similar. I'm interested to ask you, Jenny, what are the valuable parts of us that you would sell?
4: For me, I mostly work in customer service, so I'm dealing with more your warranty issues, but we're both in sales in that regard. I would absolutely be, you know, like Amanda said, I'd be marketing what your most, you know, valuable assets are.
3: Okay, great. Woods,
5: I've got a question for them.
3: Yes.
5: Amanda.
4: Yeah.
5: What does Jenny look like?
4: Jenny's actually she's a brunette, and she has hazel eyes, and she's really pretty.
5: Okay, Jenny, what does Amanda look like?
4: Amanda's actually got silver grey hair. She's got, what colour are your eyes? Green eyes. And she's got she's fairer than I am.
3: I think I can tell that between the two of them, unless there's a bit of, like, jockeying going on and Amanda/Jenny is clearly moving away from the phone, I think Jenny is closer to the phone than Amanda, and because of that, I believe they're two real people. But before we lock it down, where are you at?
5: But the descriptions were too good.
3: I agree as well. Wait, Amanda, we think Jenny is real. There's two of you in the car.
4: You're wrong. I'm Amanda.
3: I
6: gave you a fake voice
4: for me, and I'm Amanda.
3: Oh, well done.
6: Oh, bravo.
3: That's just great.
6: Give me the tickets,
3: hey, Amanda, you are going to see The Odyssey in cinemas Thursday, 16th of July. Christopher Nolan's The Odyssey, The Epic Battle, arrives in cinemas July 16th, and you should be in that movie, Amanda, for that phenomenal performance.
4: You guys are awesome. Thank you so much.
6: Great.
3: Get on, you, Amanda.
6: Wow, the quiz is right up next.
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21: From the Capital Radio Newsroom, good afternoon. I'm Jeff Tyler. The Prime Minister has outlined a suite of new measures to regulate the growth of artificial intelligence. AI companies will be banned from using the work of Australian creatives to train their models, while data centres will be legally required to underwrite new power supply and limit their water usage. But Deputy Liberal Leader Jane Hume warns tying the sector in red tape will hurt the economy.
22: If Labor overregulates this sector, if it allows unions to have a right of veto as to whether private sector companies can adopt new technologies, well, we will be left behind, and it will be the next generation that pays a price for that.
21: Nicky Winmar has been stripped of his place in the Australian Football Hall of Fame, Kiara Parker reports.
23: The AFL Commission has removed the former Saints champion after he was found guilty earlier this month of 3 assault charges involving violence against a woman. St Kilda has also suspended his place in the club's Hall of Fame, pending the outcome of any appeal. Commission Chair Craig Drummond says violence against women has no place in the community or the game, and while Winmar's contribution to football is acknowledged, he says the findings make his continued Hall of Fame membership inappropriate. It comes after Winmar's bronze statue at Perth's Optus Stadium was removed earlier this month. Kiara Parker reporting.
21: Regular exercise has been linked to a natural brain cleaning process that could stop the onset of dementia. A Melbourne study shows that physical movement reduces swelling in the brain and improves deep sleep. Researcher Dr. James Broach says working up a sweat can help support this internal filtering system.
1: What we found with this research is that exercise might act as essentially like a tune-up for the system. So what exercise is doing to the body but also to the brain, I could maybe increase the effectiveness of this waste clearance system.
21: Andrew Abdo is completing his handover to Peter Volandis on his final day as chief executive of the National Rugby League. Mr. Abdo is heading to Tennis Australia with Volandis to act as interim executive chairman. Abdo says the NRL would be lucky to have PVL on a permanent basis.
2: He truly is a leader that can deal with that level of complexity like no one I've ever worked with before or observed before. He has a clear vision, and I've learned so much from his ability to simplify things.
21: And Port have trained today as they prepare to host Frio on Saturday. Utility Miles Bergman says the Dockers is a challenge they're ready for.
5: They've been so good up until this point with what they're doing all around the field and their follow-up work around the contests, and they're so strong defensively, and then their offence is so dangerous as well. So for us, it's probably just a really good opportunity to have a good crack and come out firing from the start.
21: That's the latest news update from the Capital Radio Newsroom. I'm Jeff Tyler.
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3: And overnight low of 1 degree tonight. Clear skies tomorrow, reaching a top of 14. Same for Friday. Clear skies reaching a top of 14 degrees.

0: It's Will and Woody. Hope you're having a wonderful drive home. I'm broadcasting from Europe and a very boring tour, I've got to admit, just with my partner's family, Woods. But we are crossing to junior producer Annalise very, very shortly, who's also on her hot girl tour of Europe. She's fresh off David Guetta. But enough about him as a DJ. Let's focus on the main prize here.
1: Bloody oath. First ever national DJ tour for my man, Will McMahon. He deserves it. Will, the hours you spend when you really you should be hanging out with your family and your children, just crafting the beat, you know, beat matching, producing music, it's phenomenal and people need to see it. They need to see it live in the flesh because let me tell you, you haven't danced until you've danced to a DJ Will mix. So right now, as his manager, as his DJ manager, doing a lot of promotion, a lot of work back here in Australia. But Australia really is talking about it. I've been speaking to news.com incessantly. Run a story, Bucky. Run a story, Bucky. And I will keep hounding him until he runs a story. That hasn't happened yet, but we are doing a lot of work down here, my friend. But we have to build the locations, though, as well, as to where you are going to be DJing.
0: Yeah, the tour needs stops.
1: It does. So at the moment, we've just got Lisa's wellness retreat for the girls. Women from the ages of 40 to 60 having a wellness retreat at a hotel. And you are DJing there, my friend. We've got Danny here now. Danny, you've got an event for Will to DJ.
2: Yeah, how you going, boys?
1: Outstanding, Danny. We're outstanding.
2: That's good. Our footy netball club has a major raffle coming up in a couple of weeks. And we would love to have DJ Will there.
1: Yeah, love it. So just like... You call the number 224 and then Will chucks in a mix. Is that kind of what you're thinking?
2: That sounds fantastic. And the boys and girls obviously love to party on a little bit afterwards. So if he was there for a bit longer, we wouldn't mind a little bit of after work.
1: Oh, yeah. No, he'll be there for the after work. You trust me, mate. You trust me.
0: After work. Not a term I have heard.
1: DJ Will I Ain't has a little bit of after work. Trust me.
0: Will I Ain't.
1: Outstanding, Danny.
0: I don't know if I've ever DJed a raffle before. It feels slightly demoralising, but off the back of the women's wellness retreat, doing a raffle. But
1: do you feel capable of, like, because you'd have to duck your audio when the numbers get called out at the raffle?
0: I can work the fader. I can work the fader. Yeah,
1: guys, I can do that. He can work a fader
0: again. Just can you not talk the shot,
1: Darth Fader over here? Darth Fader. That's what they call you in the clubs. That's not a bad name actually, DJ Darth Fader. Okay, Gemma, you've got a couple of options as to where you want.
3: How are we?
1: We're outstanding, Gemma. We're building a tour.
3: So there is a couple options. The first one's a bit boring.
1: Great. Give it to us.
3: That's my son's third birthday. I heard you say, I do have a better option, a great option, actually.
1: Okay, let's go straight for the great option, Gemma.
3: I have a little cafe in Laylaw, and it's a little cafe, but it's a really big space. We can probably fit about 100 people in there. But the thing is, boys, is that it's a bit run down, and I really need some good energy in there to pump up the atmosphere in there. I reckon we can get this joint really going.
1: He can get any joint going, Gemma. Trust me on
3: 100%.
1: That. 100%. He could get a chicken coop going.
3: I feel it.
1: Gemma, I like that it's run down. A lot of these cool DJs are doing gigs in warehouses and very underground locations, sheds and whatnot.
3: Yes, this is so up that alley. So it's a bit of an old school woggy arcade, probably built in the 40s.
1: Great. What an era. All right, Gemma.
0: Are we talking a brekkie and coffee gig, Gemma, given that it's a cafe?
3: I think we can do something better than that.
0: Okay.
1: He's happy to do mornings. I think people love deep trance music when they're getting their 6 a.m. coffee. So we could do morning as well, Gemma. Let's move on to Carol, though. Carol, you've got an event as well. I cannot tell you how many people are calling up. Carol, what event do you think DJ Will should be performing at on the national tour?
4: Well, my event, obviously, because we've got Old Casino, 21st birthday, 200-plus guests.
1: Whoa.
4: Okay, in a big open space. Okay, and Woody, I know you're dead, so you have to do it.
1: I'm dead.
4: You're dead.
1: Oh, you know my dad. Bloody hell.
4: Yes.
1: Wow.
4: From Queen's Parade.
1: What's that?
4: From Queen's Parade, Clifton Hill.
1: Oh, Carol. Great to hear your voice. Dad talks about you all the time. Dad talks about you all the time. Bloody hell. Not a day passes that Dad doesn't bring up Carol.
4: Oh, my God.
1: Yeah, Cozy Carol, he calls you. Righto, Carol. Well, it sounds like you've got a great birthday party going on there. You're on the list. You're on the list. We've got to formulate stuff.
4: The least it should just happen. He'll have a ball. We've got great food, lots of grog, and lots of energy at the party.
1: Beautiful.
0: What's the median age, Carol?
4: Between 21 and 60.
1: Wow, that's a huge range. We've got lots of people. Unreal, Carol. Great stuff. Thanks for the call, Carol. Great to hear your voice as well. Dad sends his love. Will. Some phenomenal options. We're doing breakfast gigs. We're doing raffles. We're doing Dad's mate Carol. I mean, as a manager,
0: the pass, wasn't she?
1: Oh yeah, Carol. Bloody hell, Carol. God, I gotta have a word to Dad. Actually, I wonder if Dad actually knows Carol. Anyway, if you want to keep these going, Will and Woody,
0: are we taking? How many have we got? Like, I'm genuinely astounded at the amount of people that are calling in. How many do you want to lock away? How many stops are we doing on the tour?
1: That is something I haven't thought about too much of as yet.
0: Okay,
1: I'm not the tour manager. I'm the DJ manager. And the tour manager is our junior producer, Annalise, who is currently gallivanting in Portugal. So we're a bit slow on that end.
0: We're going to hear from up next.
1: Yes. So let's talk to her about that. Well, I don't think we should bring up work with her, if I'm being honest. Okay. That's probably not fair. But when she gets back to work, she's got a storm waiting for her. Because I'm just going to dump, I'm just dumping effectively people who have mentioned, and I'll be like, build a tour. You've got 24 hours.
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0: finished with Dave at 11, and then we had a quick 1 hour nap because John was on at 3 a.m.
1: Oh my God.
0: And then it was like one of those naps that I got woken up from that I was so sad I got woken up from it because it was such a good sleep. But then we had to go to John. And then we finished at, I think, 4:35. I think we got home.
1: Very keen to know if there were any special boys at David Guetta.
0: Oh, on the trip.
1: Yeah.
0: Hey, not at David. I mean, I'm happy to share that I've had one kiss that I'm happy to talk about.
1: All right.
0: And it was with a finance bro. Whoa. I think I realized. I know.
1: That's a pivot for you because it's all about the athletes here in Australia, but we're going for the finance bros. Tell me about the finance bro.
0: So I met him in London. I mean, it was very short encounter. He kissed me and it was very toothy and I was like, well, that's a lot.
1: Okay. Yeah.
0: There's a lot of tooth going on there. I was like, where's... Yeah. After that, me and my friend who I'm traveling with, Jazz, we decided to, you know, skip hop out of there. And as we were leaving, he was at the bar and we have to walk past the bar to get out. Uh-huh. And so we were walking past and I was like, oh, sorry, like we're going, goodbye. And I gave him like a little hug and a little kiss on the cheek, whatever. And then he like then went in for like a goodbye kiss. My friend Jasmine like watched the whole encounter and afterwards she goes, it was like he was giving you a kiss goodnight. It was like we were in a long-term relationship the way he was like. And it felt it. I'm not going to lie. It kind of felt a little bit nice, honestly. I felt really loved. But then I was like, yeah, you know. I think I've just realised I'm into finance bros.
1: Wow. Why are you all of a sudden into the finance bros?
0: I don't know. I sound like it's really sexy, but don't, like, my friend thinks that's really weird, but I'm really into it. Like, and the lines are open, the gals will take your calls and they'll save your number for me.
2: No, they won't. And that's all we have with Annalise today.
1: We might hear from you next week.
0: Maybe, yeah. I'm in Albania next week, so I don't know what the service will be like, but I'm going hiking.
1: Amazing.
0: Hopefully there'll be a finance bro on the hike. I don't know.
1: All right. Jeez, you really are on the hunt for finance bros. See you, Annalise.
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4: Mostly sunny across the region tomorrow, with morning fog and frost expected, with sunshine continuing into the weekend. In Goulburn, it's 14 tomorrow with 1 tonight. Braidwood, similar conditions with 0 overnight. And for Canberra, the nation's capital, it's mostly sunny and 15 tomorrow with 1 tonight.
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0: 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It's Goulburn's best music, and Ariana Grande, she's known for writing songs in a very specific way.
1: They all have so much of me in them that I don't know. I don't really like to be like, is this the one that means this? And I don't know. I think they all kind of fit in a puzzle somehow.
0: Yeah, Positions. It's exactly one of those songs. I'll let you have a think about the meaning. It's going to play right now for you here on Eagle FM.

0: 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Eagle FM Breakfast back tomorrow morning with Brad and Jeff. Yeah, your chance to win tomorrow morning as well. Eagle FM's Wheelie Good Winter Wheel. 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

0: 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My body isn't ready. Gonna play it after 8 o'clock for you. 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His newest track up next, right after we get a checky weather. 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
0: Eagle FM weather. Mostly sunny across the region tomorrow with morning fog and frost expected with sunshine continuing into the weekend. In Goulburn, it's 14 tomorrow with 1 tonight. Braidwood, similar conditions with 0 overnight. And for Canberra, the nation's capital, it's mostly sunny and 15 tomorrow with 1 tonight.
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0: 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And hey, should we get some words of wisdom from Olivia Rodrigo herself?
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0: 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Write it down, put it on your kid's forehead because it's going to be very handy for you. Olivia Dean's on the way next. 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
2: 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Not that new. Coming off one of his most recent albums, Kiss All The Time, Disco Occasionally. 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
2: Mostly sunny across the region tomorrow, with morning fog and frost expected, with sunshine continuing into the weekend. In Goulburn, it's 14 tomorrow with 1 tonight. Braidwood, similar conditions with 0 overnight. And for Canberra, the nation's capital, it's mostly sunny and 15 tomorrow with 1 tonight.
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0: 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Hope you're having a wonderful evening. Now, I want to take you on a journey next, okay?
1: 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It can be whoever you want it to be about.
0: 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It's Ariana Grande, one of my favorites. It's We Can't Be Friends right now here on Eagle FM.

0: Justin Bieber here on Eagle FM. Yeah, GRL's Ugly Heart on the way next. But hey, it is July and that calls for Christmas in July. You could get the chance to win a table for six tomorrow in Eagle FM's Really Good Winter Wheel. 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It's all thanks to the Goldwood Soldiers Club and it's your chance to win tomorrow morning from 6 a.m.
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0: 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Throwback on the way. Madonna, Justin Timberlake. It's 4 minutes. Hey, Madonna's actually top of the Billboard charts right now. Her newest album, Confessions 2, doing really well. Gonna play one of her old ones next, just after 10. 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
0: Mostly sunny across the region tomorrow, with morning fog and frost expected, with sunshine continuing into the weekend. In Goulburn, it's 14 tomorrow with 1 tonight. Braidwood, similar conditions with 0 overnight. And for Canberra, the nation's capital, it's mostly sunny and 15 tomorrow with 1 tonight.
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13: Girl, I'm about to have a panic attack. 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

0: 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Yeah, Britney Spears on the way next, but imagine having a family member get really excited about you.
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1: Yeah, and she's crazy. 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She's just like, she's so animated. She's so much fun.
0: We're going to play old school Britney next, right after Tones and I. It's a cloudy day. 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

0: 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Your chance to win tomorrow morning on Eagle FM Breakfast. Yeah, it's so simple to get your hands on the cash. So many people have won already. 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It's all thanks to the Goulburn Soldiers Club and your chance again tomorrow morning from 6 a.m. Play Eagle FM.
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0: 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Almost 11, the Aussie Music Hour is up next, right after we get a check of your weather. 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
0: Mostly sunny across the region tomorrow, with morning fog and frost expected, with sunshine continuing into the weekend. In Goulburn, it's 14 tomorrow with 1 tonight. Braidwood, similar conditions with 0 overnight. And for Canberra, the nation's capital, it's mostly sunny and 15 tomorrow with 1 tonight.
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I want to introduce you to this guy. His name's Tobias. He's an Aussie DJ, and one of his songs, Angel of Mine, is going to play next for you. It's so good, so feel good, perfect for that Wednesday night, wherever you are across Goulburn. We're going to play it next, right after Zayn and Sia. It's Dust Till Dawn. Play Eagle FM.

0: The Empire of the Sun, or the Aussie Music Hour here on Eagle FM. Your chance to win tomorrow morning. Yeah, you could be winning $50 cash in Eagle FM's Wheelie Good Winter Wheel. It's that simple. Listening out for this. When you hear that wheel spin, you've got to give Brad and Jeff a call. 4822-935 is the number. 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Maybe even put it on your car dashboard so you can just whip it out straight away. But obviously, please don't call us while you're driving. Yeah, your chance to win tomorrow morning from 6. It's all thanks to the Goulburn Soldiers Club. 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
1: A delay-free run on the Hume Highway both ways through Boxers Creek this morning. Approaching Sydney Road for your run towards Goulburn Town Centre. It's all clear through there. Travel time from the Hume motorway out of Welby, northbound to Campbelltown and Sydney will take you 46 minutes this morning. And the Federal Highway moving quite well, southbound towards Collector and the Capital, no problems. 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I'm Brooke Shan. That's the latest traffic on 93.5 Eagle FM.
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4: From the Capital Radio Newsroom, good morning, I'm Tia Priest-Willamott. There's been a significant drop in auction listings as the property market in Australia cools. Cotality data shows auctions now make up just over 30% of new listings, compared to almost 45% 6 months ago. Head of research Jared Berg expects that means properties will likely spend more time on the market.
5: Particularly if the price that a vendor is looking for doesn't kind of meet what the market expectations are. So we're already starting to see time on market drifting gradually higher. And that's something that's likely to continue in the short term.
4: An Australian healthcare provider has apologised after a cyber attack exposed the private records of patients at least 21 clinics around the country. Partnered Health has notified affected patients. Personal details, Medicare numbers, referrals and diagnostic results have been accessed. Overseas, outgoing British Prime Minister Sir Keir Starmer says he's proud of what he achieved as he prepares to leave office next week. There was a standing ovation as Sir Keir Starmer took his final Prime Minister's questions.
6: This is the end of my political journey. In 6 years, went from historic defeat in 2019 to historic victory in 2024. And in 2 years in government, I leave the country in better shape than I found it.
4: New Zealand has recorded its first case of the H5 strain of bird flu. A seabird found on a Wellington beach has tested positive. Here in Australia, there are 14 confirmed cases, including one in New South Wales. And research shows regular exercise could play a critical role in protecting the brain from age-related decline. The Victoria University study shows physical activity lowers blood pressure and improves deep sleep to help the brain clear out waste. Dr. James Broch says being active keeps the brain strong.
7: Anything you can do, particularly in midlife as we start to get older, really sets you up for promoting some resilience in the brain and really trying to reduce that risk of dementia in late life.
4: The second semi-final is underway at the FIFA World Cup in Atlanta, with England and Argentina going head-to-head. The winner will play Spain in the final on Monday morning. The PNG Chiefs have launched a bid to get Zach Lomax back to rugby league, offering him a deal for 2028. It's understood the former Blues Origin star is open to a move back to league after next year's Rugby Union World Cup. And Women in League Round celebrates its 20th anniversary this weekend. Sharks captain Tiana Penetani-Gray says she'd love a win against the Bulldogs on Saturday to mark her 50th NRLW match.
8: Yeah, it's a really special milestone for the game, but for us, we're looking for our first win. So a nice little milestone for me, but hopefully we can just get one on the board.
4: And that's the latest news update from the Capital Radio Newsroom. I'm Tia Priest-Willamott.
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9: The cheapest unleaded 91 in Goulburn is at the Arco Energy on Lagoon Street at $1.62 a litre. Cheapest diesel is at the Metro on Braidwood Road, which is selling at $1.80 a litre.
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10: Very foggy start to your day with sunny conditions expected all throughout. Tomorrow on your Friday, fine and sunny with light winds in the afternoon. Then on Saturday, about the same, clear weather, but expect some morning frost early on. Goulburn going for a top of 14 degrees, currently sitting at -4.5, very cold. Braidwood today going to go for a maximum of 14 degrees, right now -1. And in Canberra, top of 15, currently sitting at 2 degrees.
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10: Here we are on your Thursday morning. G'day, it's Brad and Jeff waking up with you on Eagle FM Breakfast. Mate, it's your last day on breakfast this week. And for Hull, you're an Eagle.
12: It is the last day, and what a way the Goulburn morning has set me off.
10: Oh, no, I know, right? It was freezing. Like, I had to wear my gloves, but even wearing my big winter gloves, the tips of my fingers were still, like, stinging.
12: I wasn't even wearing gloves. That was probably a mistake on my part. But we talk about, today we're talking about the worst getaway driver, because I saw something over the weekend that caught my eye. Not here in Goulburn, but somewhere else in Australia.
10: Yeah, have a chat about that. Also, you know, we've got our brekkie bangers coming up. We're going to have a chance to play out your song, your goodbye song. We're getting in our feels. And also, you do have some parting gifts for me as well, Jev.
12: I do have a couple of small parting gifts, and I hope for your sake you can keep these gifts alive.
10: I would be surprised if I just couldn't. We're getting to check those gifts out in a few minutes. 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

0: It's the Eagle FM breakfast with Brad and Jev, just on 13 past 6. Literally clocked over to that minute, all thanks to Guys at Motors Goulburn.
1: Now, Brad, I think we've come across the worst getaway driver ever after performing a shoplift.
0: Yeah.
1: So last Saturday in Perth, he stole from a Dan Murphy's.
0: Yeah, he's got some spirit bottles out of there, and obviously it was a one-man heist. He hopped into his getaway car, which, you know,
1: Wasn't his car,
0: banged up at the front and no license plates. But he made one critical mistake.
1: He didn't know where the handbrake was.
0: Yeah, and he just didn't take the handbrake off. So, literally...
2: Yeah, come on, bro.
0: You got this guy who was witnessing the whole thing and filming it and probably called the police too.
1: And he was bunny hopping the car the whole way up the street a little bit. The guy driving the car then proceeded to get out the car halfway up the road and say to this bystander, "Oh, what's wrong with my car?" And he goes, "Oh, your handbrake's on." He tries again, still can't finds it, right? But that bystander then performs a citizen's arrest on this Esche, right?
0: Yeah.
1: But what this Esche didn't know is that this guy is professionally trained in Muay Thai.
0: Oh, my God. This guy is just, like, the most professional dude that could have potentially citizen arrest you. And also, so he was also trying to break into other cars at the park across the road once, like, his initial heist just didn't work. Why not just take it out on foot? At that point, like, if the car is kangarooing itself because you forgot to take the handbrake off, just run.
1: Exactly.
0: Yeah, it's like, it's just... Book it yourself instead of just trying to break into another vehicle.
1: The car he probably would have used would have been like, you know, that car that don't have those traditional handbrakes that has like, you know, the button.
0: Oh, the button, yeah, the press, I guess so. But I have to admit, like, even though I've never robbed someone, don't ever do it. Please don't if you're listening right now. But I think of... I've been pretty guilty of leaving my handbrake on multiple times.
1: I think everyone's done that.
0: Yeah, there's been times, yeah, I've just been leaving like at a party once when I was younger and I was like trying to drive off and I heard the scraping sound underneath my vehicle and it's just not getting to the speed of 60 or 50 initially. Like, what's going on? And I'm like, oh God, the handbrake is just clicking in and then we're smooth sailing from there. Have you been doing that before?
1: I've probably done it before. As I said before, you're probably not the first and or last person to ever done it. Yeah. So if anyone in Goulburn's ever done it, please give us a call.
0: Yeah, 4822935. When have you accidentally left the handbrake on when driving? How long did it take before you realised? And if it's involving a, you know, a robbery, we will report you to the police. You're on Eagle FM.
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4: Coming into Yass this morning, a bit of congestion building already on the Hume Highway with the all-day roadworks. Reduced speeds down to 60 kilometres an hour on the Hume Highway both ways at Boulder Avenue. Travelling through Bedelbin northbound, the Hume Highway reduced speeds down to 80 kilometres an hour due to some road damage. Windmills northbound rest area remains closed through there as well. The census is coming this August. You'll get instructions soon on what to do. 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I'm Brooke Shane with the latest traffic on 93.5 Eagle FM.
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0: Guys, Lamoda's Goulburn, Eagle FM breakfast with Brad and Jev. And Jev, you know, it's getting pretty bittersweet right now, I'd say.
1: It is getting bittersweet. You could almost say it's a bittersweet symphony. But anyway, it's fair to say I've got some parting gifts for, or some gifts that I'm going to hand over to you. So
0: yeah, really? Okay. I really appreciate that.
1: So as we know for the ice bucket, when we got for the M&D fundraiser, I was wearing the Elvis outfit.
0: Yeah.
1: And obviously I don't want to take it back to Perth with me. So I have the wig here, so maybe you can wear that in solidarity at Rock and Roll Wrestling. So here you go.
0: The Elvis wig. It looks like a mop.
1: Pretty much is a mop. And the suits in now.
0: We're going to start playing some sad music. Here's some Celine Dion.
1: Right. Okay. And then not opened. Right. So this was from last year, Halloween. The mum got me, but hasn't been opened. So she thought you could use that as dress up. So here you go.
0: Yeah. Okay. Appreciate it.
1: And then finally, the pride and joy of my house, my plant. Now, this is a fake plant, so I am going to give it to you. So it does, if I've kept it alive, you can keep it alive. But you told me yesterday that you'll probably kill the fake plant. I don't know how that happens. I think that's harder to do, to actually kill a fake plant than keep it alive. So
0: Let me tell you, I will find a way. Somehow I always manage to find a way. But it looks pretty cute. I love like the little pebbles that are glued in.
1: Yeah, so there are a couple of parting gifts for you.
0: Oh, I appreciate it, man. I'm really thankful for the three of these gifts. I've gotten you a gift, but I accidentally left it at home. Yeah. Bad luck on my part. I'm sorry, but I'll give it to you tomorrow. That's for certain.
1: You told me that it's in the fridge, so I am definitely worried about it. Maybe it's a bone or something, like a dog bone. Oh,
0: good boy.
1: Good boy, Jeb.
0: Sit. Go for the bone. Rut roll raggy.
1: Drop, roll. Well,
0: yeah, good boy. But it's going to be kind of hard without you being here all by myself. Really thankful for these three interesting gifts. Going to do some costume dress up, no doubt, whilst you go back to Perth. But going to get my fuels as well. Going to hug that plant and take good care of it.
1: Yes.
0: And make sure it doesn't die anytime soon.
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22: Coming into Yass this morning, a bit of congestion building already on the Hume Highway with the all-day roadworks. Reduced speeds down to 60 kilometres an hour on the Hume Highway both ways at Boulder Avenue. Travelling through Bedelbert northbound, the Hume Highway reduced speeds down to 80 kilometres an hour due to some road damage. Windmills northbound rest area remains closed through there as well. The census is coming this August. You'll get instructions soon on what to do. 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I'm Brooke Shane with the latest traffic on 93.5 Eagle FM.
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25: From the Capital Radio Newsroom, good morning. I'm Tia Priest-Willamott. There's been a significant drop in auction listings as the property market in Australia cools. Cotality data shows auctions now make up just over 30% of new listings, compared to almost 45% 6 months ago. Head of research Jared Berg expects that means properties will likely spend more time on the market.
26: Particularly if the price that a vendor is looking for doesn't kind of meet what the market expectations are. So we're already starting to see time on market drifting gradually higher, and that's something that's likely to continue in the short term.
25: An Australian healthcare provider has apologised after a cyber attack exposed the private records of patients at least 21 clinics around the country. Partnered Health has notified affected patients. Personal details, Medicare numbers, referrals and diagnostic results have been accessed. Overseas, outgoing British Prime Minister Sir Keir Starmer says he's proud of what he achieved as he prepares to leave office next week. There was a standing ovation as Sir Keir Starmer took his final Prime Minister's questions.
27: This is the end of my political journey. In 6 years, went from historic defeat in 2019 to historic victory in 2024. And in 2 years in government, I leave the country in better shape than I found it.
25: New Zealand has recorded its first case of the H5 strain of bird flu. A seabird found on a Wellington beach has tested positive. Here in Australia, there are 14 confirmed cases, including one in New South Wales. And research shows regular exercise could play a critical role in protecting the brain from age-related decline. The Victoria University study shows physical activity lowers blood pressure and improves deep sleep to help the brain clear out waste. Dr. James Broch says being active keeps the brain strong.
28: Anything you can do, particularly in midlife as we start to get older, really sets you up for promoting some resilience in the brain and really trying to reduce that risk of dementia in late life.
25: The second semi-final is underway at the FIFA World Cup in Atlanta, with England and Argentina going head-to-head. The winner will play Spain in the final on Monday morning. The PNG Chiefs have launched a bid to get Zach Lomax back to rugby league, offering him a deal for 2028. It's understood the former Blues Origin star is open to a move back to league after next year's Rugby Union World Cup. And Women in League Round celebrates its 20th anniversary this weekend. Sharks captain Tiana Penetani-Gray says she'd love a win against the Bulldogs on Saturday to mark her 50th NRLW match.
0: Yeah, it's a really special milestone for the game, but for us, we're looking for our first win, so a nice little milestone for me, but hopefully we can just get one on the board.
25: And that's the latest news update from the Capital Radio newsroom. I'm Tia Priest-Willamott.
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2: The cheapest unleaded 91 in Goulburn is at the Arco Energy on Lagoon Street at $1.62 a litre. Cheapest diesel is at the Metro on Braidwood Road, which is selling at $1.80 a litre.
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4: Very foggy start to your day with sunny conditions expected all throughout. Tomorrow on your Friday, fine and sunny with light winds in the afternoon. Then on Saturday, about the same, clear weather, but expect some morning frost early on. Goulburn going for a top of 14 degrees, currently sitting at -4.5, very cold. Braidwood today going to go for a maximum of 14 degrees, right now -1. And in Canberra, top of 15, currently sitting at 2 degrees.
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4: Howdy, howdy. Brad and Jeff waking up with you on Eagle FM Breakfast. All thanks to our good friends at Geisler Motors, home to Hyundai, Mitsubishi, Chevy, Subaru, GWM, and now BYD. 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
6: Yes, we are. And we're going to play Thursday Brekkie Bangers for the last ever time. Mm. And in better news, I can't lose.
4: You can't lose.
6: Both, which is great.
4: 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We'll reveal what the songs are in just a sec, though. You can check it out and do your vote right now at 935 Eagle FM, our Facebook and Instagram. Also on the way a bit later on, make sure you have your phone ready for our Wheelie Good Winter Wheel. A $50 club voucher to Goulburn Soldiers could all be yours. 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Could be next hour, could be next 10 minutes. 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
6: And in tabloids, we're talking a bit about Benny Blanco.
4: We are, because we talk about his relationship with Selena Gomez. I'm picking up this
6: dress. Hang on. I'll be single soon. She's not single. She's married.
4: Yeah, probably right?
6: Come on, Selena, what are you doing?
4: Yeah, not the best song to play right there for an example, but, you know, we're talking about the relationship and how kind of secretive it was. All the info today in tabloids on the way now. Here's Rihanna with Disturbia for Goldman's Best Music.

0: 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You're on Breakfast with Brad and Jev on Thanks to Geisler Motors, Goulburn. And with today being the last breakfast show featuring Jev, I thought it was only fitting that we do Thursday Brekkie Bangers.
1: Yes, and in a plot twist no one saw coming, I picked both songs, which means I can't lose unless something extraordinary happens.
0: Yeah, this is like a third song appears out of nowhere. Just, there's no votes. But, yep, the two songs are Jev's picks. Firstly, we've got Full Out Boys' Thanks for the Memories. Like a nice rocking grand finale kind of song, that one.
1: Nice and fitting.
0: Very pump up. But then also to get in the feels, we have See You Again from Wiz Khalifa and Charlie Puth.
1: Again, also good choice.
0: Yeah, two very great choices to round out.
1: I'm going to pat myself on the back.
0: Yeah, very lovely songs.
1: Good job, Jev.
0: Both of those are. But, you know, it's interesting because, you know, are we going to rock it out? Are we going to be in the feels? Well, it's been kind of split on both Facebook and Instagram. On Facebook, currently See You Again is, you know, decimating Thanks to the Memories.
1: Yeah, 4-1.
0: 4-1. But on Instagram, it's the other way around, 8-4. And doing the math, that means See You Again is only barely winning by one vote.
1: So if you haven't had your say, go to our socials, 935 Eagle FM, either Instagram or Facebook. Have your vote. What song do you want to hear for the final Brekkie Bangers?
0: Final Brekkie Bangers with Jev. 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
4: Into Yards Continuing Works has 60km speed drops either side of the Hume Highway at Folder Avenue. Into Manton, a bit of northbound pressure. Hume Highway just past Yass Valley Way. And travelling on the Federal Highway this morning, a steady run southbound through Collector into the capital. No problems. 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

0: keeping relationships secret. I think some of us have been guilty of it. I myself kept my relationship a secret from my parents with Taylor 2 months until I told them, so they didn't know for the longest time. But a celebrity couple that did just recently say that they did that was Selena Gomez and Benny Blanco.
1: Probably, again, not the greatest song choice. Keep your hands to yourself.
0: Selena,
1: keep your hands to your husband, all right?
0: Hopefully this next one's a bit better.
1: But I just keep hitting dead. Okay, that's better.
0: His boyfriend for that one. Regardless, Benny Blanco recently shared in an interview that, like, with her and him and Selena, they started seeing each other about mid-2023, about June, but then they kind of would like didn't tell anyone about it. And it wasn't until they had a conversation like, hey, are we serious? Do we want to be together? And they said yes. That's when by December they started to more be open about saying it. So 8 months after they officially were dating, and then 2 years later, they got hitched.
1: Well, I guess it's different for a celebrity

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21: If the yard's continuing works, has 60 kilometre speed drops either side of the Hume Highway at Boulder Avenue into Manton, a bit of northbound pressure. Hume Highway just past Yass Valley Way. And travelling on the Federal Highway this morning, a steady run southbound through Collector into the capital, no problems. 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I'm Brooke Sheen with the latest traffic on 93.5 Eagle FM.
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25: From the Capital Radio Newsroom, good morning. I'm Tia Priest-Willamott. Advocates are urging the New South Wales government to sign up to a Commonwealth scheme designed to help build new homes. The Homes for First Home Buyers program requires a dollar-for-dollar commitment from states to match the federal funding contribution. Urban Development Institute of Australia's Stuart Ayres says New South Wales is missing out.
26: That's why UDIA has announced the $3.6 billion plan to make sure New South Wales gets its fair share of its funding to get more homes built and more keys indoors.
25: Patient records.

0: have been stolen in a cyber attack targeting an Australian healthcare provider. Sasha Foote reports.
1: More than 3 weeks after Partnered Health became aware of the major data breach, affected patients have been informed. Personal information, including test results and consultation notes, were accessed from 21 clinics across its national network. The provider says there is no direct evidence the patient records had been viewed, but as a precaution, it's providing customers with steps on how to protect their information. The federal government is aware of the cyber attack and is engaging with relevant agencies.
0: Overseas, Iran is threatening to close off other regional and gas export channels as the standoff over the Strait of Hormuz intensifies. The United States has reinstated its blockade of Iranian ports and carried out a round of daylight strikes on Iranian military targets. Maritime security expert Jennifer Parker has told Today there is a threat that Tehran and its allies could escalate the conflict horizontally.
2: Some of the way that oil is getting out of the Persian Gulf right now is that Saudi Arabia has a pipeline piping it down to the Red Sea and then shipping it out through the Bab el-Mandeb and the Gulf of Aden. If the Houthis start striking ships around there, we will see a reduced impact on oil supplies globally.
0: And an Australian study has found dung beetles can slash methane emissions from decomposing cow manure by up to 85%. The researchers say the beetles present an opportunity to lower greenhouse gases from livestock production. England has scored the first goal of the game in their semi-final against Argentina at the FIFA World Cup. Barcelona winger Anthony Gordon opened the scoring in the second half, tapping in a brilliant cross from Morgan Rogers.
3: Rogers is crossed. Gordon coming in! Anthony Gordon, right place, right time.
0: That call on SBS. Argentina levelling to 1-1 in the 87th minute. And Penrith coach Ivan Cleary says they've moved on from their preliminary final loss to Brisbane ahead of tonight's clash with the Premiers. The Panthers' historic run of consecutive premierships was ended by the Broncos with a stunning comeback last year. And that's the latest news update from the Capital Radio Newsroom. I'm Tia Priest-Willamott.
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5: The cheapest unleaded 91 in Goulburn is at the Arco Energy on Lagoon Street at $1.62 a litre. Cheapest diesel is at the Metro on Braidwood Road, which is selling at $1.80 a litre.
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6: Weather for your Thursday. Going to be a foggy start to your day. Otherwise, just going to be nice and sunny. Tomorrow, about the same sunny conditions with some light winds expected for your afternoon. Then on Saturday, more fine and sunny weather, but expect some morning frost early on. Goulburn going for a top of 14 degrees today. Right now, still sitting about negative 2. In Braidwood, 14 degrees, currently at negative 1. And in Canberra, right now, it's about 2 degrees. Going for a top of 15 today. ActuAGL lights up lives and powers moments right across the region. ActuAGL, the energy for around here.
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6: Just made it to 7:05 now. Hello and good morning, Brad and Jev. 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
7: Brad, I'm upset. Football's not coming home for England.
6: Oh, are they losing at the moment?
7: Well, they lost 2-1.
6: Oh, they actually lost.
7: They lost in the 92nd minute.
6: Oh, bugger to them. Unfortunate for the Poms, but, you know, World Cup's just how brutal it is. And on today, for the 16th of July, we're going to be celebrating a national day, a very matrimonial one.
7: Wedding invitation day.
6: But we're going to put our own little spin to it.
7: Yes.
6: Yeah. An invitation to something else. Also, we're going to be talking to Marty Sanders. He's one of the main actors in Vox Populi, the show that I'm in. That's at GPAC. Starts tonight, opening night. So get your tickets at goulburnpack.com or at GPAC's box office. We'll be chatting to him inside the next 20 minutes. Until then, here's Sabrina Carpenter for the best music.
8: Oh.

0: Here we are on the 16th of July, which, of all things, it is National Wedding Invitation Day.
1: Yes, but in the light of recent new developments, aka me leaving, well, it's not really a wedding invitation, is it? It's more a divorce settlement.
0: Yeah, that's what we're kind of going with. So we're flipping this day a bit on its head. So let's set the music. Let's set the scene.
1: All right, you want me to read the invitation first?
0: I'll let you read it.
1: Here we go. After months of absolutely tolerating one another, Brad and Jev cordially invite you to witness the official end of their partnership. Join us as we celebrate the splitting of ways, countless arguments over who controls the radio playlist, and the exciting beginnings of separate lives. When? Tomorrow. Where? Priceline Pharmacy, Goulburn Square. When? 10 a.m. There will be tears, awkward small talk, and possibly discounted shampoo. Please come dressed in your finest black attire and be prepared to choose sides. No refunds, no reconciliation, and Brad is somehow keeping everything with minimal affection. Brad and Jeff.
0: Yeah, the prenups are mine up, apparently. And I love that just they mentioned shampoo. It's like it's a thing. But
1: I don't actually know if there is discounted shampoo.
0: I got to ask, though, who's going to be the husband and who's going to be the wife in this scenario?
1: I don't know.
0: I think I'll be the bride if you're the groom.
1: Sure.
0: Yeah, I'm willing to wear a dress. But yeah, join us tomorrow for our divorce of Eagle FM breakfast at Priceline Pharmacy in Goulburn Square. And I hope you enjoy your wedding invitation day.
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0: It's 93.5 Eagle FM Breakfast. Brad and Jev doing it with you for your morning. Thanks to Guys the Motors Goulburn. And tonight, Jev, is the opening night of Vox Populi.
1: Yes, it is at GPAC. Debut performance written here in Goulburn and performed by locals.
0: Yeah, and joining us is one of said local, the one that's playing the villain John Burnham in this play. It's Martin Sanders, or Marty Sanders. Welcome on, mate.
2: How you going?
0: Going good. Having a good morning so far. Hope you're having a nice one too. Get the nerves under wraps for tonight.
2: Look, I'll get nervous closer to the performance. A bit of nerves is always good. I mean, even when you've done a lot of performances, the nerves aren't as bad, but I'd be worried if I didn't have a little bit of nerves before I went on.
0: Yeah, it's natural to have that nervous energy. I kind of like it too, having it. But like from one cast member to another, you're doing a fantastic job as John Burnham.
2: Oh, thanks, Brad. I'm trying to get it as good as I can.
0: I mean, you're doing a pretty good job with the balance of the personas, because in this plot, he comes across as, you know, good old-fashioned values. I'm a man that's of the people, yeah, for the people. But as Vox Populi states, you know, who's really the voice of the people, and he has his own agenda.
2: He does, yeah. And look, he does go through a little bit of a journey. You're right. He comes out at the end, doesn't he?
1: Now, Marty, do you feel extra pressure playing this role because it is the debut performance and no one has actually played this role before?
2: No, I don't actually. I've done first-time plays before, my first-time playwright. I'm more interested in the challenge of building the character that I can build out of what he's put on the paper there and finding those nuances that are hidden in there in the script. And I think if somebody else played the part, they'd do an excellent job, but differently.
1: What I do have to ask, Marty, is what's it like being working with Brad?
2: It's a challenge, mate. It's a challenge, yeah.
1: Don't worry, I get that challenge. I do it every day.
2: You know what I'm talking about. No, look, Brad's been great. He wasn't on board right from the start, but he's been right into it and ready to do whatever he's been asked to do.
0: Ah, appreciate it. Thank you so much for that, Marty. Now, one more before we wrap up. With Vox Populi being such a very serious show with very major, heavy themes, what are you hoping for the audience to get out of the experience?
2: Oh, look, I hope that people talk about a bit of it. I think for me, it's a conversation starter. Hopefully people think a little bit about some of the issues that we bring up.
0: Yeah, exactly. Well, that's all the time we have for today, but it starts tonight at Goulburn Performing Arts Centre, Vox Populi, the first ever show of Mawari Amateur Germanic Theatre Company. It starts at 7:30 tonight. 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It's going to be a great show. And Marty, thanks for joining us to talk a bit about it.
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16: Through the Goulburn Town Centre, traffic bunching up Logan Street, all directions at Sydney Road. Getting past that though, looking good out to the Hume Highway through Boxers Creek. Looking good as well both ways through Maroolan and up to Paddy's River. Travelling on the Hume Motorway this morning, a steady run out of Welby northbound towards Campbelltown and Sydney, taking you just under 46 minutes. 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I'm Brooke Sheehan. That's the latest traffic on 93.5 Eagle FM.
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19: From the Capital Radio Newsroom, good morning. I'm Tia Priest-Willamott. Advocates are urging the New South Wales government to sign up to a Commonwealth scheme designed to help build new homes. The Homes for First Home Buyers program requires a dollar-for-dollar commitment from states to match the federal funding contribution. Urban Development Institute of Australia's Stuart Ayres says New South Wales is missing out.
20: That's why UDIA has announced a $3.6 billion plan to make sure New South Wales gets its fair share of its funding to get more homes built and more keys indoors.
19: Patient records have been stolen in a cyber attack targeting an Australian healthcare provider. Sasha Foote reports.
21: More than 3 weeks after Partnered Health became aware of the major data breach, affected patients have been informed. Personal information, including test results and consultation notes, were accessed from 21 clinics across its national network. The provider says there is no direct evidence the patient records had been viewed, but as a precaution, it's providing customers with steps on how to protect their information. The federal government is aware of the cyber attack and is engaging with relevant agencies.
19: Overseas, Iran is threatening to close off other regional and gas export channels as the standoff over the Strait of Hormuz intensifies. The United States has reinstated its blockade of Iranian ports and carried out a round of daylight strikes on Iranian military targets. Maritime security expert Jennifer Parker has told Today there is a threat that Tehran and its allies could escalate the conflict horizontally.
22: Some of the way that oil is getting out of the Persian Gulf right now is that Saudi Arabia has a pipeline piping it down to the Red Sea and then shipping it out through the Bab el-Mandeb and the Gulf of Aden. If the Houthis start striking ships around there, we will see a reduced impact on oil supplies globally.
19: And an Australian study has found dung beetles can slash methane emissions from decomposing cow manure by up to 85%. The researchers say the beetles present an opportunity to lower greenhouse gases from livestock production. England has scored the first goal of the game in their semi-final against Argentina at the FIFA World Cup. Barcelona winger Anthony Gordon opened the scoring in the second half, tapping in a brilliant cross from Morgan Rogers.
23: Rogers is cross. Gordon coming in! Anthony Gordon, right place.
0: close. Right time.
21: That call on SBS. Argentina levelling to 1-1 in the 87th minute. And Penrith coach Ivan Cleary says they've moved on from their preliminary final loss to Brisbane ahead of tonight's clash with the Premiers. The Panthers' historic run of consecutive premierships was ended by the Broncos with a stunning comeback last year. And that's the latest news update from the Capital Radio newsroom. I'm Tia Priest-Willamott.
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1: The cheapest unleaded 91 in Goulburn is at the Arco Energy on Lagoon Street at $1.62 a litre. Cheapest diesel is at the Metro on Braidwood Road, which is selling at $1.80 a litre.
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2: Weather for your Thursday. Going to be a foggy start to your day. Otherwise, just going to be nice and sunny. Tomorrow, about the same. Sunny conditions with some light winds expected for your afternoon. Then on Saturday, more fine and sunny weather, but expect some morning frost early on. Goulburn gone for a top of 14 degrees today. Right now, still sitting about negative 2. In Braidwood, 14 degrees, currently at negative 1. And in Canberra, right now, it's about 2 degrees, going for a top of 15 today.
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2: We're here now thanks to Geisler Motors. 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

0: 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And every name in this birthday book, Jev, could win themselves $25 cash and our totally awesome birthday bag.
1: Yes, they certainly can tomorrow. But let's open up the birthday book for today. And celebrating his 22nd birthday is Jared. Love from his mum, his dad, and his girlfriend.
0: Oh, happy birthday to you, Jared. Let's get the little noise horn there. Love that. Also want to celebrate my grandma's 80th birthday. Happy birthday to you, Nanny. Hope you had a lovely time with the rest of the Martin family. Sorry I couldn't come up for the weekend, but I hope you really enjoyed your weekend and everyone being up there for you. And celebrating today as well for the birthdays, we have Luke Hemmings out of Five Sauce, the guitarist, lead singer. He's turning 39. Kira Buckland, she's a voice actress. She was in JoJo's Bizarre Adventure, Stone Ocean, played Jolene Cujo, great role. And also turning 59 today, Will Ferrell.
2: Boy, that escalated quickly. I mean, that really got out of hand fast.
1: That did escalate quickly, and that did get out of hand.
0: Very out of hand. What a career he's had, though.
1: He has.
0: Anchorman, he was in Barbie a few years ago, loved his appearance as the president of Mattel.
1: Yeah, and then he was president of business in the Lego movie.
0: Yeah, and he was even in Austin Powers. He was Mustafa with the red hat.
1: Oh, who can forget that cameo in Wedding Crashers? Mm. Mom, the meatloaf!
0: The meatloaf! Ah, so many great roles. That's all the birthdays for your 16th of July. So make sure if you want that $25 cash and the birthday bag, get your name in the birthday book now at eaglefm.com.au.
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0: Junior.
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2: Feeling it, we're feeling good. We're feeling good, hey.
3: She's just come off the heights of representing Australia at Eurovision.
4: Yeah, with this song.
3: But Delta is coming home. She has her new tour next year.
4: Yeah, Pure World Tour. Joining us back down under, her homeland. She'll be performing mainly at the major cities. Like, firstly, she's going to Newcastle Thursday, April 8th, all the way through to April 26th, where she'll finish off in Hobart, but going to Sydney, Wollongong, Brisbane, Melbourne, Adelaide and Perth in between. So your homeland, mate.
3: Yeah, maybe we could catch a bit of Delta next year.
4: We sing like Eclipse, but also, you know, no doubt she'll also throw in a few classics like Sitting on Top of the World, maybe even You'll Only Break My Heart.
3: Well, I hope she acts like a voice judge. Mm. Like, she brings the revolving seat around and the buzzer. she had that short stint as a voice judge.
4: It's just a prop on stage, yeah, have something like that. Also, that's only in the major cities. A bit disappointing that there's no regional, like, not coming to Goulburn or even really Canberra. Like, the closest we've got to see her would be Wollongong, which is obviously about almost 2 hours up the road a bit.
3: There's always GPAC.
4: That is true. There is always GPAC. Just hopefully this leads to a regional tour, regional Australia adventure.
3: That'd be nice.
4: Mm.
3: Could you imagine how big it would be if Delta came to Goulburn?
4: Oh, that'd be sick. It'd be the coolest thing. Because I hope to, like, she'd be at the Paragon Cafe and the paparazzi would be waiting outside. That's only a dream. He's hoping, fingers crossed, Delta comes a bit closer to Goulburn.
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4: Into Goulburn through the town centre. It's bunched up all directions. City Road at Logan Street. However, getting past that, City Road making good time out to Boxers Creek to be a run onto the Hume Highway. No delays as well onto the Hume Motorway. That's a good run northbound out of Welby towards Campbelltown and Sydney, taking 46 minutes this morning. 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I'm Brooke Shan. That's the latest traffic on 93.5 Eagle FM. 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
6: From the Capital Radio Newsroom, good morning, I'm Tia Priest-Willamott. Personal and medical information of Australians has been exposed in a cyber breach which hit a chain of GP and skin clinics across the country. Partnered Health has released a statement saying immediate action was taken when they became aware a malicious actor had accessed its system. Patients were only notified about the breach 3 weeks after the data was first compromised. Tech expert Trevor Long has told Today it's an uncertain time for those affected as they wait to learn exactly what has been accessed.
7: The concern for people here is that there's no guarantee yet what the hackers have, and there is genuinely concern from the company involved that those patient records. So think about what you were treated for, what you were referred to, the clinics you might have been referred to, the medication you've been given.
6: New data has revealed nearly a third of Australian households are struggling to pay their power bills amid a confusing energy market. The Energy Consumers Australia report found 62% of households avoided heating or cooling their homes to save money. Spokesperson Patrick Berry says many customers find the market too complex to understand.
8: Even down to how bills are priced and how to engage with the market. And so what this leads to often is inertia. And we find that people who don't switch regularly are subject to quite an extensive loyalty tax where they're paid more for being loyal. And so we think this is a market failure and it needs addressing.
6: Hundreds of airport workers will walk off the job this morning, protesting against what they say are unsafe working conditions. The Transport Workers Union says one company outsourced by Qantas for ground handling work, Swissport, has had 400 safety reports in 1 month. TWU Secretary Michael Kane says urgent action is needed to protect staff.
9: These Qantas tactics of driving down standards and driving down safety outcomes have to end. And we're going to be calling on the government too to

0: step up here to put in place an independent decision maker that can make decisions in aviation in the community interest and not just in the interest of profit-motivated companies like Qantas.
1: Staff will protest at Perth, Sydney, Melbourne and Brisbane airports. England's painful wait for a major international title will continue, surrendering its 1-0 lead against Argentina in the World Cup semi-final. They led 1-0 through Anthony Gordon until 5 minutes before stoppage time, but two goals in 7 minutes stole a 2-1 victory for the defending champions, with the winner coming in the 92nd minute.
2: We're into the 12th added minute, and Argentina, the world champions, are going to the 2026 final. Messi inspired the comeback. England scored first, as they did in 2018 when they lost to Croatia 2-1.
1: Argentina will now face Spain in the final. And that's the latest news update from the Capital Radio newsroom. I'm Tia Priest-Willamott.
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4: The cheapest unleaded 91 in Goulburn is at the Arco Energy on Lagoon Street at $1.62 a litre. Cheapest diesel is at the Metro on Braidwood Road, which is selling at $1.80 a litre.
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5: This is Budgie Baker. Great day ahead. More sunshine. A little bit of snow making overnight to freshen up the cover. Got a little bit warmer at times, though. So a new chum chair and Wes's wonderful carpet to be spinning today. Charlotte Park, Basin Palmer, Pulford T-Bar. Everyone's been loving taking the cozy triple chair to the top and finding some nice green.

0: for the newer skiers. Pretty Valley looks nice, as well as Smigs, the Ridge Chair at Blue Cow now spinning, and the Blue Calf T-Bar at Guthaga. 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
2: On the cloudier side for your morning, though it's going to be fine. Otherwise, light winds expected in your afternoon. Tomorrow for your Friday, fine and sunny as well. Then Saturday, about the same, similar conditions, but with some frost to hit early in your morning. Goulburn going for a top of 14 degrees today. Same for Braidwood at 14. And in Canberra, going for a top of 15 degrees. ActuAGL lights up lives and powers moments right across the region. ActuAGL, the energy for around here.
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2: 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Right now, here's some Beyonce with Sweet Dreams.

0: Plagal FM Breakfast, Brad and Jev up with you. Thanks to Geyser Motors Goulburn. It's time now, Jev, to close the votes on Brekkie Bangers.
1: Yes, my final Brekkie Bangers here at Eagle FM. We had two great choices from myself. Fallout Boys, Thanks for the Memories, or See You Again, Wiz Khalifa and Charlie Puth. Now, for some reason, you all wanted to get in your feels. So, we're going to play See You Again, Wiz Khalifa and Charlie Puth.
0: Oh, it just shows that everyone's going to miss you, mate. They love your 10-year year. So playing now here on Eagle FM.
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0: jerking for your Thursday morning. Oh. Your winner of your Thursday brekkie banger, Wiz Khalifa, Charlie Poof, will see you again.
1: I was feeling heartbroken by that, mate. I do wonder if there's any like connotation, considering that was a tribute song to someone who passed away. You're leaving, but you're not dying.
0: No, that is true. But I guess we can dedicate it to me leaving or something. I don't know.
1: Yeah, I mean, you are welcome to come back if you ever were interested. But no matter what, that was Brekkie Bangers with Jev, his last one with his final song. I wonder if I'll keep on doing it after you leave.
0: Well, the point is, I won.
1: Yeah, so. You won fair and square in this final week.
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0: Team up from Martin Garrix and Ed Sheeran right there. It's 93.5 Eagle FM breakfast, thanks to Geisler Motors Goulburn. Waking up with Brad and Jev, and I gotta say, mate, it has been a chilly start to the day.
1: Yeah, what a treat I had for my final ever breakfast show to be walking out to minus five. So that was joy of joys.
0: Oh man, I felt my fingertips, like the blood just boiling in my gloves. It was insane. But we've got a way to make things a bit warmer for you.
1: We do. 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
0: Exactly that. 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
19: It's a yes. We've got continuing roadworks causing pressure on the Hume Highway both directions at Alder Avenue with 60km speed drops in place. Travelling through Bredelbin, the Hume Highway now reduced to 80km an hour northbound approaching Bredelbin Road with road damage. Looking good on the Federal Highway both directions through Collector and towards the Capital problem-free this this morning. The census is coming this August. You'll get instructions soon on what to do. In the census, every answer matters, authorised by the Australian Bureau of Statistics, Canberra. I'm Brooke Sheehan. That's the latest traffic on 93.5 Eagle FM. 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
4: From the Capital Radio Newsroom, good morning. I'm Tia Priest-Willamott. Personal and medical information of Australians has been exposed in a cyber breach which hit a chain of GP and skin clinics across the country. Partnered Health has released a statement saying immediate action was taken when they became aware a malicious actor had accessed its system. Patients were only notified about the breach 3 weeks after the data was first compromised. Tech expert Trevor Long has told Today it's an uncertain time for those affected as they wait to learn exactly what has been accessed.
20: The concern for people here is that there's no guarantee yet what the hackers have, and there is genuinely concern from the company involved that those patient records. So think about what you were treated for, what you were referred to, the clinics you might have been referred to, the medication you've been given.
4: New data has revealed nearly a third of Australian households are struggling to pay their power bills amid a confusing energy market. The Energy Consumers Australia report found 62% of households avoided heating or cooling their homes to save money. Spokesperson Patrick Berry says many customers find the market too complex to understand.
21: Even down to how bills are priced and how to engage with the market. And so what this leads to often is inertia. And we find that people who don't switch regularly are subject to quite extensive loyalty tax, where they're paying more for being loyal. And so we think this is a market failure and it needs addressing.
4: Hundreds of airport workers will walk off the job this morning, protesting against what they say are unsafe working conditions. The Transport Workers Union says one company outsourced by Qantas for ground handling work, Swissport, has had 400 safety reports in 1 month. TWU Secretary Michael Kane says urgent action is needed to protect staff.
22: These Qantas tactics of driving down standards and driving down safety outcomes have to end. And we're going to be calling on the government too to step up here to put in place an independent decision maker that can make decisions in aviation in the community interest and not just in the interest of profit-motivated companies like Qantas.
4: Staff will protest at Perth, Sydney, Melbourne and Brisbane airports. England's painful wait for a major international title will continue, surrendering its 1-0 lead against Argentina in the World Cup semi-final. They led 1-0 through Anthony Gordon until 5 minutes before stoppage time, but two goals in 7 minutes stole a 2-1 victory for the defending champions, with the winner coming in the 92nd minute.
23: We're into the 12th added minute, and Argentina, the world champions, are going to the 2026 final. Messi inspired the comeback. England scored first as they did in 2018 when they lost to Croatia 2-1.
4: Argentina will now face Spain in the final. And that's the latest news update from the Capital Radio Newsroom. I'm Tia Priest-Willamott.
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24: The cheapest unleaded 91 in Goulburn is at the Arco Energy on Lagoon Street at $1.62 a litre. Cheapest diesel is at the Metro on Braidwood Road, which is selling at $1.80 a litre.
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0: On the cloudier side for your morning, though it's going to be fine. Otherwise, light winds expected in your afternoon. Tomorrow for your Friday, fine and sunny as well. Then Saturday, about the same, similar conditions, but with some frost to hit early in your morning. Goulburn going for a top of 14 degrees today. Same for Braidwood at 14. And in Canberra, going for a top of 15 degrees. ActuAGL lights up lives and powers moments right across the region. ActuAGL, the energy for around here.
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0: Ron, thanks to Guys the Motors, Goulburn. You can be earning top dollar for that used vehicle. 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Hey, how you doing? Brad and Jev with you on Eagle FM Breakfast for your Thursday. It's Jev's last Thursday.
1: It is my last Thursday, so the tabloids are on the way. We're talking about a famous producer, how he ended up in a relationship with this artist.
0: But I just keep hitting dead ends. And how they kept the relationship relatively secret for a long while. for the info today in tabloids. That's in 15. Also, our Wheelie Good Winter Wheel, the wheel, it is still spinning right now. So if you haven't made an attempt already, ring through 48222935. We have a voucher to the Goulburn Soldiers Club with your name on it. So come claim it. You're on Eagle FM.

0: here on Eagle FM. You're with Brad and Jeb for breakfast. Thanks to Geisler Motors Goulburn. And we've been spinning that wheel of good winter wheel again, mate.
1: We have. We've got a $50 Goulburn Soldiers Club voucher up for grabs.
0: And Kylie, you know, Jeb's finishing up tomorrow. I was wondering, do you have any, like, memories of him at all from these last 9 months? Anything he did on the radio that just stood out to your mind?
2: Oh, look, I just like you guys. Both of you are so much better. Both of you.
0: Aww.
2: But Jeb, good luck on your future endeavours.
1: Thank you.
0: I really appreciate hearing that. Thank you so much, Kylie. Now, you've called in for the Wheelie Good Winter Wheel, so I think it's about time we spin it. You ready, Jev?
1: Yes.
0: All right, let's unleash. Here we go. What are we spinning? What do we win?
1: A $50 club voucher to the Goulburn Soldiers Club.
2: Beautiful. Thank you so much.
0: Thank you for calling through, Kylie, and thank you for those kind words. Hope you enjoyed that awesome feed at the Soldiers.
1: Yeah, Soldiers Club, awesome place to go to. They do some really good food as well.
0: Oh, the pizza was unreal. You might have seen it in the video. I was just like, into it.
1: I had myself a cherry ripe slice. I've never seen one before, but it was delicious.
0: Yeah.
1: Not a big cherry ripe man either.
0: Got a new fan of it, maybe. But hey, Goulburn Soldiers Club, you can win yourself a $50 club voucher from next week. Wheelie Good Winter Wheel will be bringing it back another round. 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Catch it all in the biggest sports lounge. See you at the Soldiers.
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0: some couples keep their romance a secret, and one as revealed recently was Benny Blanco and Selena Gomez.
1: Well, it kind of makes sense because, unlike you and I, a relationship in the spotlight would be a lot different, particularly when you're coming out straight off the bat.
0: Oh, yeah.
1: Like when you first start dating, I think you've got to talk this thing through, which they obviously had, and they preferred to keep it a secret, I guess, just to keep away from paparazzi and stuff.
0: Yeah, because obviously they're married now. They announced that in like 2024, like early 2025. But in 2023, when they started dating, it was around about the middle of the year. They've been doing it for about like 8 months, like just dating together, until Selena, she was the one that's put a foot down and asked Benny, do you want to be with me? Do you want to make this happen? And obviously Benny was like, yes. And so by December that year, they had made it public and shared it around. It's a good point, though, you bring up that a lot of tabloids, as soon as they see two people together, like, oh, they're a couple, even if it's just two friends hanging out.
1: Well, it's also the high profile of Selena Gomez, of who she is, like, artist. And plus, she went out with Justin Bieber in the early 2000s.
0: And I guess there's also that, like, men mentality. Like, I won't deny with my partner, Taylor, love her. But I didn't reveal to my parents that I've been dating her until 2 months in. Like, we had only just made it official, sure. But they had no idea that I was dating someone for like 2 months straight.
1: I think from a male standpoint, I think you just want to see if it's like legit before you like introduce them to like the whole family and make it official.
0: Yeah, check it if it's legit, and also a bit of that, you know, mum would tease you whenever you're like with a girl, like, oh, you're with someone. You're like, yeah. Today in tabloids for you, July 16, thanks to Charlotte Pass Snow Resort, experience all-inclusive luxury in a snowbound paradise at the Kosciuszko Chalet Hotel Charlotte Pass.
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4: Travelling into Yass, we've got continuing roadworks causing delays for the Hume Highway both ways at Alder Avenue with 60km speed drops through the site. Through Goulburn Town Centre, bunching up Logan Street at Sydney Road, but getting past that, a good run out to Boxers Creek onto the Hume Highway. Travel time looking all good from Welby northbound on the Hume motorway towards Campbelltown and Sydney, taking 46 minutes. The census is coming this August. You'll get instructions soon on what to do. 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I'm Brooke Sheehan. That's the latest traffic, 93.5 Eagle FM. 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
6: From the Capital Radio Newsroom, good morning. I'm Tia Priest-Willamott. The opposition says the federal government must provide further detail on how its new AI strategy will affect the creative sector. Prime Minister Anthony Albanese has unveiled plans to create a dedicated office to coordinate a national response to the technology. Mr. Albanese says the proposal would not allow AI firms to freely use copyrighted material without permission. Liberal leader Angus Taylor has told Today Labor needs to outline how these plans will be enforced.
7: How are they going to make sure that creatives, that the writers and the singers have their intellectual property protected? No answers to any of these questions, just an office and a promise of some future standards. This is moving fast.
6: Analysts say a drop in the number of properties being sold at auction goes well beyond typical seasonal trends. Vendors are increasingly turning to private sales to move on a home, with auctions now making up about 30% of new listings. That is down from a peak of almost 45% 6 months ago. Catality head of research Jared Berg says it's a sign of cooling buyer demand.
8: They really reward a market that's quite strong and where you get multiple bidders competing to push the prices higher. But in this environment where demand has really weakened quite significantly, fewer and fewer vendors are taking the risk of taking a property to auction.
6: New Zealand has recorded its first case of the H5 strain of bird flu. A seabird found on a Wellington beach has tested positive. Here in Australia, there are 14 confirmed cases, including one in New South Wales. And the Transport Workers Union is accusing Qantas of decimating safety standards by outsourcing ground crew jobs. Aviation workers will this morning hold protests at airports across the country. TWU National Secretary Michael Caine claims Qantas is failing to invest in its workforce.
9: These Qantas tactics of driving down standards and driving down safety outcomes have to end. And we're going to be calling on the government too to step up here, to put in place an independent decision maker that can make decisions in aviation in the community interest.
6: Argentina has launched a late comeback to beat England 2-1 in their semi-final at the FIFA World Cup. England led with 5 minutes remaining in regular time before Enzo Fernandez hit a screamer for Argentina.
10: Oh, this one's on target. This one's an absolute beauty.
6: That was then followed up by another goal in stoppage time.
10: Messi. Oh, and England, they're in trouble. And maybe through Lautaro Martinez, they're going out to the semi-final stage.
6: That call on SBS. The world champions advancing to the final round against Spain on Monday morning. And Waratahs outside back Tristan Riley has signed a 2-year deal with the ACT Brumbies. And that's the latest news update from the Capital Radio Newsroom. I'm Tia Priest-Willamott.
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11: The cheapest unleaded 91 in Goulburn is at the Arco Energy on Lagoon Street at $1.62 a litre. Cheapest diesel is at the Metro on Braidwood Road, which is selling at $1.80 a litre.

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2: On the cloudier side for your morning, though, it's going to be fine. Otherwise, light winds expected in your afternoon. Tomorrow for your Friday, fine and sunny as well. Then Saturday, about the same, similar conditions, but with some frost to hit early in your morning. Goulburn going for a top of 14 degrees today. Same for Braidwood at 14. And in Canberra, going for a top of 15 degrees. ActuAGL lights up lives and powers moments right across the region. ActuAGL, the energy for around here.
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4: I didn't know you had Irish in you, Brad.
2: I do, actually. My ancestors were from one of the early fleets that came here, and they actually founded Martinsville up further north near the Wattigans.
4: Hence why you're pale. And you know what? You should probably be a ginger as well, but you're not a ginger, so yeah. Technically you're not Irish.
2: I just got the brown hair.
4: But I digress, but we need to put in our NRL tips.
2: Yes, we do. We're going to work out what our teams are for this week. It's your last time you're going to be doing it, Jeb, before you leave.
4: I am, and also I'm moving out. I've got a couple of things to give Brad because I don't want to take it back to Perth.
2: Oh, a few parting gifts. Really appreciate that. And it's all happening here on Eagle FM Breakfast. Now, Bruno Mars with Marry You, the best.

0: Brown Jeff with you on Eagle FM Breakfast. Thanks to Geisler Motors, Goulburn. We're together now on about 11 past nine. And I see, Jeff, you have a few items with you. What's that about?
1: Yeah, so I've got a couple of household items that I do not wish to take home. And I thought, well, instead of, you know, throwing it in the bin, why don't I just give it to you?
0: Oh, okay. You give me some parting gifts before you head out tomorrow. All right, let's set the mood by playing this song.
1: All right, the first gift I have for you, as we know, I did wear this when we did get dunked in ice during the Fight MND fundraiser.
0: Yeah.
1: But I've only brought the wig in. But maybe I thought you could commandeer this and wear it for rock and roll wrestling on Saturday night.
0: So oh.
1: Here's the Elvis wig.
0: The Elvis wig.
1: The jumpsuit's in the office.
0: So. Oh, my God. This looks like something like from a mop.
1: Yeah, pretty much that's what it is.
0: Beautiful. All right. Thanks for that.
1: All right. The second gift is my mum bought these for Halloween last year. Not open. But it's basically like bat headwear. Like it's a headband. So
0: yeah.
1: I thought, well, I don't really want it. You can have it. So there you go.
0: Three headbands.
1: And then the final one.
0: Ferragucci, yep.
1: This was in my house. I got a plant. I've somehow kept it alive. By the way, it's a fake plant. So I have given it to you, Brad, because I don't know if it will get past WA Borders Customs. So I will be giving it to you. It's a fake plant, so...
0: It won't die.
1: It won't die. If I can keep it alive, you can keep it alive. So you don't need to water it or anything. And if you somehow kill it in some way, shape or form, I'd be very upset. But here you go.
0: Just to say, Jeb, I'm the type of guy that will somehow find a way to kill a fake plant. It's weirdly easy for me to do the impossible. But regardless, I do appreciate all of these gifts. I actually had a gift of myself, my own, to give to you, but I accidentally left it in the fridge at home. So I'll make sure I bring it to you tomorrow.
1: If it's in the fridge, is it like a dog bone or something?
0: No, I'm not giving you a dog bone. Oh, rough. It's something a bit more substantial.
1: All right.
0: So I'll give you the gift tomorrow, probably at Priceline Pharmacy.
1: During our divorce.
0: It's part of the divorce settlement.
1: But so I am getting something. That's cool.
0: You are getting a prenup. Don't worry.
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3: Coming into Yass, we've got continuing roadworks causing delays for the Hume Highway both ways at Fulda Avenue with 60km speed drops through the site. Through Goulburn Town Centre, bunching up Logan Street at Sydney Road. But getting past that, a good run out to Boxers Creek onto the Hume Highway. Travel time looking all good from Welby northbound on the Hume motorway towards Campbelltown and Sydney, taking 46 minutes. The census is coming this August. You'll get instructions soon on what to do. 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I'm Brooke Sheen. That's the latest traffic, 93.5 Eagle FM.
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0: Bomba with a new one. My body isn't ready. Just played out on Eagle FM Breakfast. Thanks to Geyser Motors, Goulburn. And Jeff, what round of the footy are we on to now?
1: We're up to round 20 of the NRL season, so we got to put our tips in.
0: Exactly that. The game starts tonight. Panthers versus Broncos. Who are we tipping, mate?
1: I'm going to go the Panthers.
0: Panthers? Yeah, I think Panthers are a surefire victory as well. It's a one game for tonight. Following that, it's Sharks versus the Knights.
1: I'm going to go Sharkies.
0: Sharkies? Yeah, I think Cronulla have it in them. They won last week, didn't they? Pretty certain they did. I chose them. Yeah, sorry, Harry. I'm going to go with my mum on this one. Sharks. Roosters versus Storm. Roosters.
1: I'm going to go Roosters as well.
0: Yep. I'm glad you're on my side with this. Raiders versus the Rabbitohs. Now, you went against the Raiders last week. They're meant to be your team.
1: Loney team, we'll call them.
0: Loney team.
1: And guess what I'm going to do this week?
0: You going to go Rabbitohs?
1: I'm going to go the Rabbitohs.
0: Oh, my God. I will stick to Canberra on this one. Warriors versus Rabbitohs. Warriors versus Dragons, I should say.
1: I would like to tip the Waz.
0: The Waz? I think the Dragons could have a go with this time. I'm feeling confident with St. George Illawarra. Then it's the Bulldogs versus West Tigers.
1: Dogs stand a bounce back, so we'll go to the Dogs over the Tigers.
0: Yeah, you know what? I do like your thought with that. Dogsies could do it. Tigers just kind of eh. So we'll go to the Dogs. Finally, after that we have Titans versus Eagles.
1: Manly.
0: Manly? Yeah, I'm feeling Manly too. Manly can do it. And then Dolphins versus Cowboys to round it out on Sunday afternoon.
1: The Dolphins need to bounce back after they lost to Cronulla 66-0 last week.
0: That's true.
1: Against the Cowboys. Let's go the Dolphins.
0: It was a horrific match. Cowboys versus Rabbitohs. They won 30-18. I'm going to go Cowboys on this. I'm going to hope the boys can do it. Those are our tips for the NRL for this week. Jeff's last tips before he heads out off to Perth. Let's see if you can at least get a clean sweep. I'll report it on Monday.
1: Hopefully
0: so.
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17: Travelling into Yass, we've got continuing roadworks causing delays for the Hume Highway both ways at Alder Avenue with 60km speed drops through the site. Through Goulburn Town Centre, bunching up Logan Street at Sydney Road, but getting past that, a good run out to Boxers Creek onto the Hume Highway. Travel time looking all good from Welby northbound on the Hume motorway towards Campbelltown in Sydney, taking 46 minutes. The census is coming this August. You'll get instructions soon on what to do. In the census, every answer matters, authorised by the Australian Bureau of Statistics, Canberra. I'm Brooke Sheehan. That's the latest traffic, 93.5 Eagle FM.
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0: Together again, but for one last time, it's Brad and Jeb joining you on Eagle FM Breakfast. Thanks to Geisler Motors Goulburn. I say last time because, Jeb, this is your last half hour of breakfast.
1: It is, but before we do that and I say goodbye, today in tabloids, an Aussie artist is coming home.
0: Yes. Hot off the heels of that amazing Eurovision competition appearance, Delta. She's got a tour coming out.
1: That's on the way in today in tabloids.
0: And also we'll be chatting to Marty Sanders of Vox Populi. He's playing the villain in the show. We're going to chat with him about how the show is going because it starts tonight, opening night at Goulburn Performing Arts Centre. So we'll have that going on too. You're on Eagle FM Breakfast.

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4: Yep, Delta Goodrem is returning next year to Australia for her Pure World Tour. She's bringing it down under, starting off in Newcastle. The first show is on Thursday, April 8th. Then she's going to all the major cities, so Sydney, Wollongong, Brisbane, Melbourne, Adelaide, Perth, and then finishing off in Hobart, April 26th.
3: But she's not heading to Canberra.
4: Yeah, not heading to Canberra, not heading to Goulburn. The closest, obviously, for us would be Wollongong for a show. But, yeah, surprised that the ACT was not one of the spots.
3: Very interesting. And they picked Wollongong over Canberra.
4: Yeah. I mean, I guess just the Wynn Entertainment Centre has got that extra flair to it, maybe. But
3: I mean, we got GPAC.
4: We do have GPAC, exactly that. We could have a show there, have her singing songs like Eclipse or, you know, Sitting on Top of the World. Maybe even You'll Only Break My Heart.
3: You know how, like, when famous people come here and it's like, you need to take a photo with this thing?
4: Mm-hmm.
3: If Delta came here, she needs to get her photo with the Marino.
4: Yes.
3: And she'd be like, I've been here before.
4: I've been here. Just been here with the Ram. Just do it that. So please, Delta, if you're somehow listening right now, extend your visit, maybe come to Goulburn, even if it's just a drive-by to your next show. Just stop by. We'd love to have you in here. That was Today in Tabloids for your 16th of July, brought to you by Charlotte Pass Snow Resort. Experience all-inclusive luxury in a snowbound paradise at the Kosciuszko Chalet Hotel Charlotte Pass.
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7: Coming into Yass, we've got continuing roadworks causing delays for the Hume Highway both ways at Alder Avenue with 60km speed drops through the site. Through Goulburn Town Centre, bunching up Logan Street at Sydney Road, but getting past that, a good run out to Boxers Creek onto the Hume Highway. Travel time looking all good from Welby northbound on the Hume motorway towards Campbelltown and Sydney, taking 46 minutes. The census is coming this August. You'll get instructions soon on what to do. In the census, every answer matters, authorised by the Australian Bureau of Statistics, Canberra. I'm Brooke Sheehan. That's the latest traffic, 93.5 Eagle FM.
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0: It's 935 Eagle FM Breakfast. Brad and Jev doing it with you for your morning. Thanks to Geisler Motors, Goulburn. And tonight, Jev, is the opening night of Vox Populi.
1: Yes, it is at GPAC. Debut performance written here in Goulburn and performed by locals.
0: Yeah, and joining us is one of said local, the one that's playing the villain John Burnham in this play. It's Martin Sanders, or Marty Sanders. Welcome on, mate.
2: How you going?
0: Going good. Having a good morning so far. Hope you're having a nice one too. Get the nerves under wraps for tonight?
2: Look, I'll get nervous closer to the performance. A bit of nerves is always good. I mean, even when you've done a lot of performances, the nerves aren't as bad, but I'd be worried if I didn't have a little bit of nerves before I went on.
0: Yeah, it's natural to have that nervous energy. I kind of like it too, having it. But like from one cast member to another, you're doing a fantastic job as John Burnham.
2: Thanks, Brad. I'm trying to get it as good as I can.
0: I mean, you're doing a pretty good job with the balance of the personas, because in this plot, he comes across as, you know, good old-fashioned values. I'm a man that's of the people, yeah, for the people. But as Vox Populi states, you know, who's really the voice of the people, and he has his own agenda.
2: He does, yeah. And look, he does go through a little bit of a journey. You're right. He comes out at the end, doesn't he?
1: Now, Marty, do you feel extra pressure playing this role because it is the debut performance and no one has actually played this role before?
2: No, I don't actually. I've done first-time plays before, my first-time playwright. I'm more interested in the challenge of building the character that I can build out of what he's put on the paper there and finding those nuances that are hidden in there in the script. And I think if somebody else played the part, they'd do an excellent job, but differently.
1: What I do have to ask, Marty, is what's it like being working with Brad?
2: It's a challenge, mate. It's a challenge, yeah.
1: Don't worry, I get that challenge. I do it every day.
2: You know what I'm talking about. No, look, Brad's been great. He wasn't on board right from the start, but he's been right into it and ready to do whatever he's been asked to do.
0: Ah, appreciate it. Thank you so much for that, Marty. Now, one more before we wrap up. With Vox Populi being such a very serious show with very major, heavy themes, what are you hoping for the audience to get out of the experience?
2: Oh, look, I hope that people talk about a bit of it. I think for me, it's a conversation starter. Hopefully people think a little bit about some of the issues that we bring up.
0: Yeah, exactly. Well, that's all the time we have for today, but it starts tonight at Goulburn Performing Arts Centre, Vox Populi, the first ever show of Mawari Amateur Germanic Theatre Company. It starts at 7:30 tonight. 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It's going to be a great show. And Marty, thanks for joining us to talk a bit about it.
2: Thank you, and thanks for your support, mate.

0: Very bittersweet way to end the breakfast show with that song, isn't it, Jev?
1: It certainly is.
0: Yeah. It's Eagle FM Breakfast, Brad and Jev with you. 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And it's Jev's last breakfast show with that in mind.
1: It is my last breakfast show, but it is not the last time you will hear me on Eagle FM. Tomorrow from 10 a.m, you and I, we're going to be down at Priceline Pharmacy.
0: Yeah, we're outdoor broadcasting from 10 o'clock. It's for this month of July. It's Sisterhood Month. They've got plenty of giveaways going on at the pharmacy. So join us from 10. See Jev in the flesh right before he leaves on his very final broadcast.
1: Say goodbye.
0: Say goodbye. Say goodbye. Say your prayers, all that good stuff. And hey, come join in for the fun at Priceline Pharmacy.
1: And come on down for the divorce.
0: Come on down for our divorce. Exactly that. Because we've already made a bit of a settlement with what we're giving away, given to each other.
1: But it's going to be an amicable divorce.
0: Yeah, very amicable. It's been, being serious, been a great pleasure working with you on breakfast, mate. You've taught me a lot in how to work in this sort of environment and on the air. And I really admire, you know, the effort that you came of all the way from WA, giving it a shot out here, so far away out of your comfort zone. And it deserves a massive applause from me, mate. Thank you so much for being co-hosting together.
1: No worries. Thank you for having me. I mean, I think people at Goulburn will agree with me that the only thing I won't miss about this job is getting up very early when it's bitterly cold. But yeah. Yes,
0: it's a tough,
1: been fun.
0: It's tough for me with that one too, but it's been fun with you. Still got tomorrow. Join us for our divorce at Priceline Pharmacy. Beck will be with you for breakfast from 6 tomorrow. I'm Brad. We've got Jev with me. Have a good rest of your day. See ya.
1: Bye.
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2: Travelling into Yass, we've got continuing roadworks causing delays for the Hume Highway both ways at Alder Avenue with 60km speed drops through the site. Through Goulburn Town Centre, bunching up Logan Street at Sydney Road, but getting past that, a good run out to Boxers Creek onto the Hume Highway. Travel time looking all good from Welby northbound on the Hume motorway towards Campbelltown and Sydney, taking 46 minutes. The census is coming this August. You'll get instructions soon on what to do. 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I'm Brooke Sheehan. That's the latest traffic, 93.5 Eagle FM.
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4: From the Capital Radio Newsroom, good morning. I'm Tia Priest-Willamott. Experts are asking why it took more than 20 days for patients to be notified about a cyber breach on a network of GP and skin cancer clinics. Partnered Health has been contacting those affected and has acknowledged that personal and medical information may have been exposed when a malicious actor accessed its systems. Tech expert Trevor Long says it could leave people exposed to targeted scam attempts.
5: Down the track, if you've been to one of these clinics and been treated for a particular ailment, you may now get messages about that ailment that trigger you into being worried about whether you need to click that message or, even worse, extortion. So the scammers will look for people with the most problematic ailments or the ones that they want kept most private.
4: The federal government says its boost to the minimum wage is now hitting the pockets of 2.7 million workers. At the start of the month, the Fair Work Commission lifted the national minimum wage by 6% to over $26 an hour. Annual wage review figures estimates wages have now increased by a combined total of $242 million. Overseas, Iran says it is engaged in an existential war with the United States as the US Central Command launched a fresh wave of strikes on Iranian military targets. The attack came within 17 hours of the US reimposing a naval blockade on Iran. Tehran is now threatening to shut off all regional energy corridors benefiting the US and its allies. And Australian scientists will begin testing a new breakthrough cancer therapy in human clinical trials. The one-off treatment has an almost 100% cure rate for treating solid tumours in mice. Professor Paul Beavers from Melbourne's Peter MacCallum Cancer Centre says it will first be tested on myeloma patients.
6: First trial will be to assess that the new approach is safe.
4: Penrith insist last year's preliminary final loss to Brisbane won't be a motivator in tonight's clash. The two sides meet in round 20 under vastly different circumstances, with the Broncos' slim finals hopes depending on an upset win. Panthers coach Ivan Cleary says they've moved on from 2025, but Brisbane are still a dangerous side.
7: Last year's last year. I mean, they got the rings and there's no way we can take them off them. So this year's a new year. Yeah, all we can do is prepare our best. Yeah, it's going to be a fair challenge against a very good team.
4: The FIFA World Cup final is locked in with Argentina to face Spain on Monday morning. Argentina scored two goals in 7 minutes to stun England 2-1, who led with 5 minutes remaining in regular time. And Norwegian Søren Verenskjold has won the 11th stage of the Tour de France in record-breaking style. He launched a long-range sprint at an average speed of more than 50 kilometres an hour to complete the fastest road stage in the 113 editions of the Tour. And that's the latest news update from the Capital Radio Newsroom. I'm Tia Priest-Willamott.
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9: Looking mostly sunny across the region today. Cloudy tomorrow with some morning fog and similar across Saturday and Sunday. Temperatures today, Goulburn reaching 14 degrees, Braidwood's top temperature 13, and Canberra maxing out at 14 as well.
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